0: version of the massive Starship rocket tonight, just as the company prepares an initial public stock offering. When it eventually flies, it will be uncrewed, but a subsequent version could return astronauts to the surface of the moon. The company says Starship is key to launching more satellites for its Starlink wireless internet network, and it plans to use the rocket to lift cargo and eventually as many as 100 people at a time into orbit as part of its goal of colonizing Mars. U.S. stocks ticked higher today following the latest reversal for oil prices. 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
1: Good evening. It's 5:04. I'm Teb Hilton with Arizona Public Radio News from Flagstaff. State officials say the number of Arizonans receiving federal food assistance continues to decline. In April, approximately 14,000 fewer people received benefits from the Supplemental Nutrition Assistance Program. State data shows that more than 470,000 people have lost SNAP benefits since July. Children account for about half of that. President Trump's One Big Beautiful Bill created new rules that have made it more difficult to apply for SNAP, and state officials say many eligible people have been denied due to staffing shortages. Arizona has executed a death row inmate for setting two people on fire more than 20 years ago. The State Department of Corrections says Leroy McGill was put to death via lethal injection yesterday at the Arizona State Prison Complex in Florence. McGill set Charles Perez and his girlfriend on fire with a homemade napalm-like substance in 2002 after they accused him of theft. Perez died of his injuries the next day, while his girlfriend survived with severe burns. McGill's execution is the first in Arizona this year. Arizona wildlife officials are urging campers, hikers, and other outdoor recreationalists to watch for bears over Memorial Day weekend. The Arizona Game and Fish Department says bears have a strong sense of smell and can cause problems while searching for food. Officials recommend securing trash, food, and anything else that could attract them. 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
2: Tapkinaya. 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
3: This is your KUY enclosure and delay report for Thursday, May 21st. Delay reports from the Hopi Transit have the following cancellation and limited services for the following. Kings Canyon route will be canceled all day Friday, the 22nd. Tuba City route canceled all day Thursday the 21st. Office and service closure Monday the 25th in observance of Memorial Day. 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
3: 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Hopi Junior Senior High School graduation will be today, Thursday, May 21st. More details at 928-738-5111. An outdoor country dance will be held May 23rd at 8 p.m. at the Honey Abdullah residence. A graduation drum jam session will be held May 23rd at 5 p.m. at Palaka Airport Baseball Field. More details at 415-513-8490. Hopi Utility Corporation will host the presentation on Solar Microgrid Project June 4th, 4 p.m. at Hoatvela Community Center. 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For your job announcements, the Hopi Foundation has the following: Hopi Leadership Program Coordinator, KUYI Hopi Public Radio, Station Manager, Nut Money Coalition Program Associate, Hopi Foundation Associate Operations Director. And more details at 928-734-2380. Navajo County Elections is seeking poll workers for the upcoming election in July. More details at 928-424-4062. Keyes Cannon Elementary School is seeking the following positions: Facility Manager, Certified Teacher, ESS Certified Teacher, School Clerk. More details at 928-399-7005. Extension 2312. Save the date for the Nutwini Coalition Food and Agriculture Symposium is coming this September 2026. The symposium will focus on Hopi agriculture, farming, ranching, and food. More details will be announced soon. Good News and Gratitude Rewind with Deanna Ortiz will be Friday, May 22nd at 9 a.m. and 3 p.m. KUYI is seeking interns for our four-week summer internship program. 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

0: Welcome back, KUY listeners. This is your local weather update. For Ganado, Sawmill area, you're currently sitting at 74 degrees and then mostly clear at the low around 39. West wind 6 to 11 miles per hour. Winds can gust as high as 17 miles per hour. For Kings Canyon, Puntic Bay, well, fucking Jedito area. It is 80 degrees. Tonight mostly clear, low around 42. West wind 6 to 11 miles per hour. And for Second Mesa, Sipalo, Visago, Pabimasang, Namikweve, Winge, Monsani, Palakaka areas. You are currently sitting at 80 degrees. Tonight mostly clear, low around 42. West wind 5 to 9 miles per hour. And for Kikotsubi, Ojaibi, Huatbele, Pakabi, Kotsubuke, Pokanga, you're currently sitting at 81 degrees and they mostly clear at the low around 42. West wind 5 to 9 miles per hour. And for Munkape, Tibet City, Tibet, Pasagi, you're currently sitting at 86 degrees and they mostly clear at the low around 46. West wind 5 to 8 miles per hour. And for Windsor, Humola, we are currently sitting at 81 degrees. Tonight, clear to low around 45. West wind 7 to 15 miles per hour. And for Nawatekeove, Flagstaff, we are currently sitting at 72 degrees. Tonight, clear to low around 35. Southwest wind 6 to 9 miles per hour. It is May 21st, 2026, and some national days for you today. It is World Fish Migration Day and also World Meditation Day and also Rapture Party Day, Navy Day, Chili, and also National Waiters and Waitresses Day. Shout out to all the waiters and waitresses out there. National Memo Day, National Notebook Day, National Strawberries and Cream Day, and also National American Red Cross Founders Day, International Tea Day, as in the beverage, and also Eat More Fruits and Vegetables Day, Global Accessibility Awareness Day. I need a patch for that day. And also National Waitstaff Day. Last but not least, it is National Talk Like Yoda Day. If you know how to talk like Yoda, please call us at 928-735-505. I would like to hear that. But you guys, if you have a birthday today, you celebrate a birthday with Notorious B.I.G. and also Josh Allen. Y'all have a good rest of your afternoon. Stay safe, or evening. Y'all stay safe, stay hydrated. Continue to look out for one another, especially yourselves, elders, and your kiddos. 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Don't forget, tonight is Thursday. Rez Rasta Rhythms have it from 7 to 10 p.m. tonight, so stay tuned to KUY Hopi Public Radio. And we have Hopi Elderly Wisdom coming up next.
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1: Hello, KUYI listeners. It is 5:30 p.m. here at the KUYI studios, and we have a shout out here this evening, and this one's going out to Miranda Hanyamdua. It is from Mom, Sister, and Brothers. Messages: we are very proud of you for moving on to kindergarten. And they chose a song from the Demon Hunters album. So here is Golden, as you're moving on with a cool golden achievement. So this one's going out to you, Miranda Hanyamdua.

That shout out was going out to Miranda Hunyuktua. That was from your mom, sister, and brothers. The message was, we are very proud of you for making or for moving into kindergarten. And that song was Golden by the Huntrix. So, congratulations and many more to come for moving on to the next step in life from the KUI staff. And this next song is going out to anybody who's celebrating a birthday today, listening near or far. So here is a song by Robert Peskinen. It's a happy birthday song, but this one's for everyone celebrating a birthday today. And you're listening to KUI, Hopi Public Radio.

That song is going out to everybody who is celebrating a birthday today, listening near and far. Thank you for listening, and many blessings and wishes to you from the KU Vine Hopi Foundation staff. And I just want to do a shout out for all the graduates and promotees. Congratulations on your achievements. We have the high school graduation happening probably in a few, or they already probably started, but congratulations to all the graduates that are graduating tonight. And this next song is from the KUI staff, going out to all of you celebrating the best day of your life today. Well, one of your best days of your life, but this song was by the American Authors, and it's called The Best Day of My Life.

hope you enjoyed the shout-out show this evening. It is 5:43 p.m. here at the KUY Studios. Congratulations to all the graduates and promotees who have promoted this month or who are going to promote or graduate this month. Shout-out to you and continue to grow in your education realm. And to everybody having a birthday, happy birthday. Many wishes and blessings to you. Stay safe out there, everybody. Have a good evening. And be safe, like always, on the road, or if you're just taking a stroll, or if you're just kicking back. 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And we are streaming online at KUY.net. And don't forget, we are looking for youth who are interested in the KUY Summer Youth Internship Program. It is starting June 20th. Grow in your education realm. And to everybody having a birthday, happy birthday. Many wishes and blessings to you. Stay safe out there, everybody. Have a good evening. And be safe, like always, on the road, or if you're just taking a stroll, or if you're just kicking back. Continue to

UI Summer Youth Internship Program. It is starting June 29th all the way to July 24th. So it is a four-week program. You get hands-on in broadcasting and also public speaking, outreaching skills, radio 101, and just behind the scenes of KUYI Hopi Public Radio. If you have any more questions, you can call us at 928-738-5505, or you can even stop by the station. We are here in Sipalovi, Lower Sipalovi, Second Mesa, Arizona. So stop by if you have any questions. We have more music coming up your way to fill out the rest of this 5 o'clock hour. It is 5:45 here at the KUYI Studios, and we have plenty of jams like Rez Rasta Rhythms tonight from 7 to 10 p.m. Stay tuned for that as well. But here is some Avicii with Wake Me Up.

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0: This is Greg McVicker, host of Undercurrents, American Music with a Passport. 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
2: 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Always expect a train. Know that trains can run on any track at any time in either direction. Never try to beat a train. The safe choice is always the right choice.

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Big up the OP crew.

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Now reggae music was originated in Jamaica by Bob Marley, Peter Tosh, and Sonny Wailer. Just to mention a few, there's many, many more who spread the message of love, not war. That's why.

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Yo, I must say, I always feel so much joy and positivity when we pass through your area. Thank you for always showing up to our shows and bringing that Hopi energy that is unmatched. Yes, I look forward to seeing you again sooner than later. Until then, make sure you keep it locked to 88.1 FM. Love.

on. Yo, this is Kareem Mizzle of Arise Roots. Mad, mad, mad love to all my Hopi brothers and sisters. 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Boom.

We were told that we would see America come and go. And in a sense, America is dying from within because they forgot the instructions on how to live on Earth.

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1: Na izon wa mana ya no pe matua na Ivan sit ne an pan matua na ina lara sit ne pe ina Ivan sit ne junior na hong wa na songo pangak sing na. My name is Yvonne Sidney. My Hopi name is Sun Waimana. My mother is Laurel Sidney and my father is Ivy Sidney Jr. I am Bear Clan of the village of Sungopave. I will be motioning a song. The song talks about a prayer for the Hopi churches so they may continue to live long, happy, strong lives. School.

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Ashonka Heya.

Hey, hey, hey, hey, hey, hey, hey, hey, hey, hey, hey, hey, hey, hey, hey, hey, hey, hey, hey, hey, hey, hey, hey, hey, hey, hey, hey, hey, hey, hey, hey, hey, hey, hey, hey, hey, hey, hey, hey, hey, 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hey, hey, hey, hey, hey, hey, hey, hey, hey, hey, hey, hey, hey, hey, hey, hey, hey, hey, hey, hey, hey, hey, hey, hey, hey, hey, hey, hey, hey,

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Hey, hey, hey, hey, hey, hey, hey, hey, hey, hey, hey, hey, hey, hey, hey, hey, hey, hey, hey, hey, hey, hey, hey, hey, hey, hey, hey, hey, hey, hey, hey, hey, hey, hey, hey, hey, hey, hey, hey, hey, 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
1: 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And it is a Neptuna song, a long hair song that I've never really forgotten ever since he sang it to me. 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

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hey, hey, hey, hey, hey, hey, hey, hey, hey, hey, hey, hey, hey, hey, hey, hey, hey, hey,

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1: Good evening, everybody. My name is Sukhva Kachamtua. I am Parrot and Katrina Klein from the village of Tewa. I am 10 years old and in the 5th grade. I am the son of Paulette Kachamtua, and my grandparents are Eloise and Paul Kachamtua. Today, I will be singing a badger song. The song is about our fathers making prayer feathers with all their hearts to pray for us all.

Hey, hey, hey, hey, hey, hey, hey, hey, hey, hey, hey, hey, hey, hey, hey, hey, hey, hey, hey, hey, hey, hey, hey, hey, hey, hey, hey, hey, hey, hey, hey, hey, hey, hey, hey, hey, hey, hey, hey, hey, hey, hey, hey, hey, hey, hey, hey, hey, hey, hey, hey, hey, hey, hey, hey, hey, hey, hey, hey, hey, hey, hey, hey, hey, hey, hey, hey, hey, hey, hey, hey, hey, hey, hey, hey, hey, hey, hey, hey, hey, hey, hey, hey, hey, hey, hey, hey, hey, hey, hey, hey, hey, hey, hey, hey, hey, hey, hey, hey, hey, hey, hey, hey, hey, hey, hey, hey, hey, hey, hey, hey, hey, hey, hey, hey, hey, hey, hey, hey, hey, 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

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hey, hey, hey, hey, hey, hey, hey, hey, hey, hey, hey, hey, hey, hey, hey, hey, hey, hey, hey, hey, hey, hey, hey, hey, hey, hey, hey, hey, hey, hey, hey, hey, hey, hey, hey, hey, hey, hey, hey, hey, hey, hey, hey, hey, hey, hey, hey, hey, hey, hey, hey,

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0: 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We got
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0: 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We're from White River, Arizona, and we appreciate you guys. Thank you.

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What's up, everybody? This is Chad with the band Hemlock from Las Vegas here. I hope you all are having a great day because you are listening to KUYI 88.1 FM Hopi Radio and KUYILP Upper Moncopi 89.1 FM, streaming online at KUYI.net, your Native American public radio station program of the Hopi Foundation. 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Hemlock.

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0: Hey, this is Chris Kane from the Chris Kane Trio. We got
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0: Hopi Public Radio. We're from White River, Arizona, and we appreciate you guys. Thank you.

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Waterloo, boy, sing it in the tomboy. Hey, bless, cook your egg, it was good. Wakuruba, Kawate, Hopa, good morning, everyone. What's the just well? Good morning, it's now 6:09 here at KUI radio station. 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A great, great fine morning here on Hopi, northern part of Arizona, and we are here with the littlest radio station with the biggest heart. Let's all be careful out there. Traffic is sort of busy, and then that was Friday, and I don't know if everybody's burned out from the graduation or what, but hey, it's a great morning, so let's all start getting out of bed and getting ready for Friday, okay? Alrighty, so good morning. So with that said, you just heard Donald Donald with the morning catching the song. So we are going to go young, all right?

0: né?
1: Okay, there was Koyang Yuk by Anita and Pharaoh, and we are at 6:18 this morning here on a great, great Friday morning, Friday morning, May 22nd. Alrighty, 2026 here. So you're getting out of bed. Hey, I hope you had a good night's sleep last night. Well, we got Friday today, and it's going to be a great day. So let's all start getting out of bed and get Friday started here. All right. Thank you for tuning in to KYI, you early risers. So here we go. Going with First Mesa Blues. All right.

by Perspice Blues by Clark Tanakumba. And we are at 622 Hopi Corners by Jerome David. Good morning.

0: Thank you. 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
1: Okay, Duran David, with the cornet song. We are on a Willie Boyer song with Oxycontin.

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Yes, pa ni sang pa Friday. 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Yang ye kunda we kill we when we tell them we can mail on a tea leaf on a time we. Lang ye we had a sign for the home up of our kill cover we on me. And then he came out again. Hey, we wait all upon Naya, we got a point, they all anymore. So we are going with Bucky Preston at this time. Good morning.

Reverend Bucky Prisoner, right, 6:32, and we are jamming, and the time is moving, so time to get out of bed and get ready for Friday. If you're not out of bed already, if you're out of bed, hey, good for you, early rise, okay? All righty, so long here, Toby, bye-bye, Smalley.

Okay, accent. We long hair song by Bud Mowgli. We are at 6:41 this morning, great Friday morning. And want to thank you all, you early risers, for joining me this morning here on Tata Wave. By my punk over, yes, when Tanay, my poet, by Nasun Katokai. When my yes, when Tanay, Tanga Lamata Law, and by happy Friday, and my pine up in Swiss tomato, and so. And so, send by my pure Katamala, you must pay a hintai, pay my yes, when Tanay came with Tanga Lamata Lumba. Sing it in, he won the moody, die, he can walk away, come with me. Nangu he won the time when he away I am. We ponder your way me. Oh, the head was a big cat when he ponder this. So, with that said, we are going on with our Shamopa group. All right, dear, see we go.

0: Okay, here it is. It's Shimon Family, 646. We are going with Long Hair Song by Herschel Talashima.
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0: Lonely Hair Song, Araya, Cinta We by Herschel Talasuma. We are at 6:52 this morning, a great Friday morning, May 22nd, 2026. So let's all start getting out of bed. If you're not out of bed, hey, join me here on Tata We, playing some good Native American music for you, jamming away. All righty, by some of the Matalaba, yes, one Paya pe Friday na kanto pa sa nima piwa kami na mga inga. 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Nang yung type me, and today, alrighty, so, here with you this morning is one and only Randall Molly here, better known as with the Potege, about to go, ay, okay. Here we go with Butterfly, recorded 2022 by Molly Boyce.
2: Oh, when I
0: am. By happy Friday, the country pies and the Mapia come in now. I am a yote, I capiso yote. Young ye couldn't I, and I'm going to come with it. I away away hard and over to the kill it. Hey, we put on all we came here looking home. We'll be typing in the day.

0: butterfly that song there by the Motley Boys saying, hope you're all out of bed by now. Hey, it's almost 7 o'clock and time to get ready for work or wherever you want to be going this morning or today. So make it a safe one for yourself. The traffic is very busy at this time already, so let's all be careful out there and take your time. Go the speed limit. Put on your belt. Remember, no passing and passing zones, and the buses are still out there. Don't pass the buses or whatnot. Just the routine stuff that, you know, just to be safe out there and look out for our dogs out there on the highway. Yeah. And just want to say it's a great morning. I want to keep it that way all day long. It's Friday, and I know everybody's all excited on Friday to everybody looking forward to the weekend, so let's all have a good one. So here we go. Good morning. 7 o'clock.
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0: Okay, 7 o'clock on our way to Shumakalawa. Hey, a Zuni song by Michael Garcia Tamaya. So, great morning to everybody. Hope you all having a good one. Hey, if you're having breakfast, at least keep me in mind, alrighty. Hey, I'm having my cup of coffee here in Shumakalawa, Michael Garcia.

Okay, Michael Garcia, we shumakalua, Zuni song already. 7:04 agree, Friday morning. So don't waste any of it. We wait for Friday all week, so start getting out of bed. If you're not out of bed, hey. And we are on our way next to Turtle Dance by San Juan Garcia Brothers. Or no, we're not. Hey, I'm jumping ahead of myself here. We're going to Lakota Rabbit song. All right, Rabbit Dance song by Lakota. All righty, here we go.

0: The singer about to sing is Chief Charles Red Cloud from Pine Ridge Reservation, Pine Ridge, South Dakota. He's 86 years old and he's the grandson of the original Chief Red Cloud. He's gone sing his grandfather's song.
1: Oh.

Okay, there were some Lakota songs already there, all the way from the Lakota Sea. Anyway, good morning. It's also 9:13, and we are jamming, and I hope you enjoy the music, because I'm trying my best here. Hey, went to get my cup of coffee, and I didn't know it jumped over again. All right. So anyway, we're right now at 7:13, and we got one more coming up with Ryan. We'll pull up to a wee cloud. All righty. Okay, good morning.

0: Okay, there was clouds by radio. We got to a little bit of underwriting here, and then we'll continue.
1: 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Pre-registration is also open for the fall 2026 semester, allowing students to plan and secure their courses. 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
0: Okay, let's continue. 7:18. Good Friday morning. All right, we're going to go with a little bit of San Juan Turtle Dance. Or someone always makes a request for this one. When it works, they like to do ease, move along like a turtle. I guess I don't know. Anyway, they like to hear the morning song, turtle dance song. So here we go. Good morning to everybody on the road. Be careful. Hey, you want to say they... Hey, bus drivers did a good job all year. Last day of school. So you bus drivers, give yourself a pat on the back and we thank you for doing a great job all year. Your last day to be driving to school and back with school kids until summer school starts. Okay, anyway, kwakwe to all of you, and just want to let you guys know that you guys did a great job and the school cooks all right. Don't forget them. And hey, the whole school staff anyway. I guess graduation went great last night. Sorry I couldn't make it. I had other responsibilities. All right, anyway, so here we go with San Juan Turtle Dance.

正走压力为我心踏踏正猛你嘿刮子你嘿你嘿拉子Oh, kawaii no, oh, kawaii no, oh, queen, quiet, stay, don't go, yari, walk, ding, say, don't go. 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

Hey.

All right, San Juan, Turtle Dance with the Garcia Brothers, all the way from Okeo Wingay, all right? Hey, morning shout is going to the listeners out there in Colony. All right, good morning to Evelyn, my sister, all the way from Colorado. And also, good morning to, this guy here, Dixon Salas, one of my bus drivers. Great job, Dixon. Hey, Robert Ben, all righty. And also, singing to the Tomaway to Kessie Honey. Good morning, Kessie. And going all the way to Hoodville. Hey, good morning, Sarah Ann. Hey, and Wilma Dungiva, singing it in the Tomaway. And also, Elanu Koya Wina, all the way from Laguna, New Mexico, tune in. And to the senior mom, all the way in Shiprock, New Mexico. Good morning, Pat, my granddaughter out there. And congratulations to all you senior moms and all you seniors that graduated last night or yesterday or whenever. Hey, great job here. Keep going. All righty. So with that said, we are at 7:30 and we are jamming to Tatawi on KUII 88.1 FM and also KUII LP 89.1 FM Upper Mankape. And we're streaming around the world at KUII.net, so let everybody know, all your friends out there around the world, all the reservation, have them tune in the morning. We like to jam with everybody here. So with that said, we're a project of the Hopi Foundation on the Hopi Reservation, northern part of Arizona. Alrighty, we are going out this one. A request going out. Anyway, this one is called Crow Grinding Corn Pollen. I never seen a crow grinding corn pollen, but this is part of a story that I just jammed into a song. So, I'm going to see a Hakamit Talasit Nguman Tai. I don't know. So, this is a song. It was kind of a story that it was heard that long before, and I just made it into a song. All right, here we go. Good morning.

0: We are, we are, we are. Oh, hey, oh, hey, and hey, oh, hey, and hey, hey, oh, hey, oh.
1: All righty, that was your truth with a crow grinding corn polony. Anyway, it's a whole story. Okay, we are at 7:34 and we are going on with Keith Mahone all the way down to Wallaby Country with a bird song.

I came out there with a birthday song. Hey, good morning, Eve. You on the road, be careful. Remember, I know you're on your way, King of Cross. It's 7:36 here at KUIA radio station. And you want to be late? Hey, maybe you get to work a little early. The boss will let you off a little early. I don't know. So anyway, just get to work safe and hey, work for our people. We're going to thank you for doing a great job. So, good morning. Hope you all having a great Friday morning. Let's see, where are we going? Okay, we're going to track number 8. Yeah. Buffalo Song by Cherie Lamatawaima. All righty.

0: Inhale.
1: Okay, Shirley LaBatwaima, sounding good there this morning. Always, man, she got a good voice there. And we are at 7:40, just jumped to 7:40 anyway. Great Friday morning. We'll say good morning to Ray Honing all the way down south in Mesa, Scottsdale area, wherever you are. Anyway, we are going with a Zuni Rain Dance song. All right, I love this song. This song's good also. So to listen to it, learn it.

0: All right. Yay, it was a really song. Hey, sounding great there. It was a great song. It was honoring, I don't remember who it was, honoring females or honoring women or honoring mothers. Anyway, it's a good song there. Okay, 7:45, great Friday morning. All righty, okay. A little bit of PSI, then we'll go to Remella Cody. Okay, all right.
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2: You should never cross train tracks when the gates are down, even if you think that everything looks clear, because another train on another track could be approaching. And not all trains stop at all stations. See tracks? Think train.
0: All right, a little bit of underwriting there. We are going with Ramila Cody with Little Horny Toad. All right, this is maybe a song for me. I'm not horny, but this is my clan, Horny Toady. Anyway, here we go with Ramila Cody.

Okay, let me look how they there. Hey, little horny toad. All right, sounding good. Hey, matsakwa, okay. And tewes kunahili. All righty, let's see. Moving on next to, right on to wake up to, okay? Here we go. Good morning.

Okay, det var Dirty Song by Brian på min kvartiva. We are 754 on this great Friday morning here. And I want to thank you that join me at 6 o'clock. Yeah, I don't know if you guys got up there early, but anyway, 6 o'clock with me, Jim and Chutata. We bringing some good Native American Indian music to all of you all over the world, alrighty, and locally. These guys, local people don't get up too, but anyway, some of them do. The elders get up early in the morning. So with that said, we go quite by Anta, Changa Pil Matala, Wakalitam, Anta Pil Hala Yani, Anta Painami, Anta Yamangam, Ita Yitata, Lele Lorova Pangai, by Anta, the Mala Yuni, my pet to Paisunga, the Manta is a Kai Mahala, Kayan, and a pet to my Paisunga, Nato Kongan, and Ubai, Paisun, Tani, Tanga, Mimi, Koyanaka. Since a new world away, we Mahaga name Payapi Friday, we couldn't go. Why won't get home with the time? Hey, Popo Pete and the Cornell on the dying Popo Pete and seeing them and the manual business and the Utah Toby called waiting on the way he came in. When Halloween on the car, he went not over the car, did he? When Mungi, him of our side, nobody home up and he came walking the morning of the car, get it all in committee. We pop up here, eh? The cog in the pumping, eh? Oi, then we tie in a poetry or pumping getting away with it, oi, then we always all the cut away and hang a pumping, eh? We not by burnt up with it, I'll be tuck by and subpoena me, I use a lot now like nothing. Never took him in the punk type, you him, he knew my cutting my punk on, I knee, okay. So 7:55, maybe we got about time for. One more song or something. Let's see. Okay, let's try it out here.

0: Okay, it was Comanche 2 there by Cloud Eagle out of Jemez, New Mexico. Guachihopa. All righty. Hope you all having a great, great morning. We've been jamming since 6 o'clock, and I just want to say congratulations to all the seniors and all the schools that had graduation, promotion, or command. Whatever they call it now, commencement or whatever. Anyway, good morning to all of you. And we really want to say thank you, Kukwai, for being a great student all year round. And, hey, graduating, completing another school year. And we want to thank the teachers and cooks at the schools, all the school staff, the whole reservation wide and all over that can hear us. And we also like to thank the parents for getting you up early and getting you on the bus. Hey, I remember those days when you're lazy to get up, man. Don't be yelling at you, but hey, we all made it, huh? So congratulations to all of you. So with that said, you guys all enjoy and be happy out there with your children. And be thankful they're going to school and completing school there already. Okay, and also good morning to C-Store in Cape Town. They like to listen to Cooey in the morning. And whoever listens to Cooey, I don't know the cultures that are listening to Cooey, but maybe they should, maybe they'll attract more business anyway. So we want to say good morning to all the schools. I don't know if they're all out yet or if they have one more day. And if you're listening to Cooey, Kukwai, thank you for tuning in. So with that said, let's go move on. 8 o'clock here, KY Radio Station.
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0: testing for a new obesity drug shows even more promising results than existing drugs. I'm Leila Fodin.
1: And I'm Steve Inskeep. Also, some Planned Parenthood clinics try to make sure women keep access to prescription abortion pills. Musician Jack Antonoff says everyone agrees on one thing in a divided world. Modern life is trash. It's Friday, May 22nd. This day in 1849, an Illinois lawyer got a patent for an invention to lift riverboats over sandbars. Abraham Lincoln is the only president with a patent. The news is next.
2: Live from NPR News in Washington, I'm Corva Coleman. President Trump says the U.S. military will deploy an additional 5,000 troops to Poland. NPR's Rob Schmitz reports from Berlin. It's an apparent reversal of U.S. moves to reduce the presence of American forces in Europe.
3: President Trump made the announcement in a social media post, suggesting the troop deployment is connected to the election last year of Nationalist President Karol Nawrocki. His announcement came shortly after his administration abruptly canceled a military training exercise in Poland, later saying it had only been delayed. And it comes weeks after his administration said it would withdraw 5,000 troops from Germany. Polish President Nawrocki, who was elected in June of 2025 with the support of the populist Law and Justice Party, has aligned with the Trump administration since taking office. Rob Schmitz, NPR News. Berlin.
2: Secretary of State Marco Rubio says there's been some slight progress in talks with Iran over ending the war. He spoke at a NATO summit today in Sweden. This comes as Pakistan's interior minister has gone to Tehran to talk about reaching an interim deal between Iran and the U.S. President Trump says he is postponing signing an executive order on artificial intelligence that was supposed to happen yesterday. NPR's Deepa Shivaram reports the announcement came after weeks of shifting rhetoric from the Trump administration on AI.
4: Trump was set to sign an executive order on AI that would have added some safeguards around the development of the technology, but now the president is delaying it. Trump says it's because he didn't like certain aspects of the order and how it could block innovation.
5: We're leading China, we're leading everybody, and I don't want to do anything that's going to get in the way of that lead.
4: The administration has been oscillating on how to address concerns over AI safety for weeks. Trump has had a close relationship with tech executives and wants there to be less regulation around the technology, but polling shows Americans favor regulations of AI. Deepa Shivaram, NPR News.
2: The deadline is quickly approaching for people in some parts of the country who want to register to vote in primary elections. NPR's Hansi Lo Wong has this rundown.
6: Today is Oklahoma's voter registration deadline for the state's June 16th primary. Eligible voters in Oklahoma have only hours left to sign up online or in person or get their mail-in application postmarked. If you are registering by mail, the U.S. Postal Service recommends that you go to a post office and ask for a free manual postmark at the counter. In Washington, D.C., eligible voters have until Tuesday to get their mail-in application or to register online. But D.C. voters still have time to register in person during early voting and on the day of D.C.'s primary on June 16th. If you've already registered to vote, you may want to go to your election official's website and check your status. Eligible voters can sometimes be removed from lists, especially if they move, change their name, or haven't voted in a while. Hansi Lo Wong, NPR News.
2: On Wall Street, the Dow's up 318 points. 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
8: Good morning. It is 8:04. I'm Bree Burkett with Arizona Public Radio News and Flagstaff. For the first time, Meteor Crater will let visitors hike to the floor of the impact site. KNAU's Chris Clements has more.
9: The guided hikes will follow in the footsteps of NASA astronauts who trained at the crater before walking on the moon. The two-hour hike is intense and features uneven terrain. Along the way, visitors can learn about the crater's geology, its mining history, and Apollo astronaut training at what some say is the best-preserved impact crater on Earth.
10: That's one small hike for man, one giant tourist attraction for mankind.
9: For KNAU, I'm Chris Clements in Flagstaff.
8: Flagstaff voters approved a new regional plan in this week's special election. The document guides future land use throughout the city. The updated plan prioritizes housing attainability and climate action. That's two issues the Flagstaff City Council has declared emergencies. It also aims to create walkable neighborhoods near public transit, urban trails, and natural areas with a variety of housing types. Local advocacy groups like the Northern Arizona Climate Change Alliance and Friends of Flagstaff's Future supported the measure. It replaces the previous version that was approved in 2014. Cottonwood police are searching for a man accused of kidnapping and sexually assaulting a teenage girl in Cottonwood Wednesday. Authorities say the man forced a 15-year-old into a car at gunpoint in a parking lot near West State Route 89A and 12th Street. She told investigators the masked man made her drive around the city before he assaulted her. The teen later escaped when the alleged kidnapper fled on foot. Officials describe him as a thin white man in his 30s with brown hair and tattoos on both arms. He may be armed and dangerous. Anyone with information should contact the Cottonwood Police Department or submit tips anonymously through Silent Witness. The Hopi tribe will soon take full control of its education system. Federal and tribal officials, along with parents and educators, have worked for decades to create schools centered on Hopi values and self-determination. Last week, the Bureau of Indian Education approved the application to create the Hopi school system. Tribal leaders call it one of the most significant tribal education transitions in modern Indian country. The plan places seven Hopi schools under one governance system that's overseen by the tribe's Board of Education. The change takes effect July 1st and will take about a year to fully implement.
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12: Hey, and good morning. This is Randall Molly with KUYI's Thought Program and also KUYI DJ, better known as Wed, but my Indian name is Abatsuyai and Hopi, and in Tewa is Potege, so. My English name, my phantom name, Randall Molly. All right, and you are tuning to the Tata program here. And also, here coming to you is your community calendar. By now, it's young man, and him by my young guy, he knew Makatai, Taki, Tokinawitai. Okay, this is your KUYI closure and delay reports for Friday, May 22nd. The Hopi Transit has the following cancellations and limited service for the following dates and times. Okay, today, 22nd, Kings Canyon Route is now running today. Cancellation on Friday, the 22nd, for Kings Canyon Route. Okay, and opens and service closures on Monday, the 25th, in observance of Memorial Day holiday. Contact 928-734-3232 for more information. And stay tuned to KUYI Hopi Radio for closures, outages, severe weather, and emergency updates. Check our social media pages during on-air interruption. And for additional details, you can reach out to the reporting parties that is either going to be closed or on delay. And we also appreciate your assistance in sharing information. All right. I'm going to go to the hospital. It was neat. Okay, let's see. Coming up next is Coming up next is your community happenings. All right, what is going on in the community? I know the big deal was graduation last night, and then I know people might be celebrating for the seniors. Hey, just make sure you invite me. You have good barbecues. Anyway, an outdoor country dance will be held May 23rd, Saturday, I guess, at 8 p.m. at the Hunyakdo residence in Palaka. And a graduation drum powwow singing jam session will be held May 23rd, Saturday, starting at 5 p.m. at the Palaka Airport Baseball Field. Alrighty, for more information, contact 415-513-8490. All right, you'll see your shoes there. And Hopi Utility Corporation will host a presentation on the solar microgrid project on June 4th, starting 4 p.m. to 7 p.m. at the Hootbella Community Center. For more information, you can get it online at hopiusolar@hopiuc.com. Alrighty. And the Hopi Foundation has the following positions open. The jobs are still open. They've been open for a while, so give them a call or a check on it. And in case you're looking for a job or you want to work with the Hopi Foundation, okay, they have an opening for a Hopi Leadership Program Coordinator. Alrighty, that's for the Hopi Leadership. And then for KUII, Hopi Public Radio Station, we are looking for a station manager. And Nahuane Coalition is looking for a program associate. Hopi Foundation itself looking for an associate operation director. Associate operation director. Okay, check out Hopi Foundation for that. And if you want more information on these job openings, you can call them at 928-734-2380. All right, good place to work. And Navajo County Elections is also seeking poll workers for the upcoming election in July. For more information, you can contact them at 928-524-4062. Okay, Kings Canyon Elementary School is seeking the following positions: a facility manager, a certified teacher, an ESS certified teacher, and also a school clerk. So those are opening there at Kings Canyon Elementary School. For more information, you can call them at 928-399-7005, extension 2312. Alrighty, kids looking for a job or looking for next school year. Okay, number again, 928-399-7005, extension 2312. And let's see what's going on with the Hopi Foundation and their programs. Alrighty, it says save the date. Alright, the Not Money Coalition Food and Agricultural Symposium is coming this September 26th. Alrighty, the symposium will focus on Hopi agriculture, farming, ranching, and food. So for more information, you can call the foundation or the Not Wanting people down there. And so more information will be announced soon, so just listen up and stay tuned to KUII. And let's see here, where are we going now? Okay, KUII events and programming. Good news and gratitude rewind with Deanna Ortiz. Let's see, Deanna Ortiz on Friday, May 22nd, 9 a.m. So they'll be coming up in a bit there at 9 o'clock. So stay tuned. And then also be coming on today at 3 p.m. And KUII is seeking interns for our four-week summer internship program. 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And we thank everyone out there for tuning in to KUII and joining us here. So we are located here on the Hopi Reservation, northern part of Arizona, and we're glad to have you every day. So with that said, this is your community calendar, and we'll be going on to the weather for today. So here we go. Good morning.

0: Okay, good morning. My singing is Tommy. Let's see what the day, what the day's gonna be like today weather-wise. Okay, we are gonna start with the usual. We'll start with Window Rock, Arizona, 45 area. St. Michael, still through down into all Pimple. Alrighty, so let's see what it's gonna be like. Well, right now, Window Rock standing at 61 degrees this morning with clear skies. Okay, and today there'll be increasing clouds with a high near 77. Calm winds becoming west about 5 to 7 miles for an afternoon. Tonight it'll be mostly cloudy today and gradually becoming mostly clear with a low around 43 degrees. Okay, Window Rock, that's how you're looking today and tonight. Okay, and Kings Canyon, Arizona, Polepe, Ponce, Mica, look at this shit and up into Jetty 2. You're in the park area, parts of Palanca and Second Mesa area. Currently sitting at 58 degrees this morning. And let's see what the rest of the day is going to be. Okay, increasing clouds with a high near 75. Northeast winds about 7 to 11 miles per hour, becoming west in the afternoon, and tonight it'll be mostly cloudy, then gradually becoming clear with a low around 45. Like if not, Kwankani 75, I wouldn't care, put me up by 45, I'll hold you by a hint to you. Okay, and Seke Mesa, Mashana, Bishopala, Bishmopa, Bishilvi. Let's see, up also Cultural Center in Toriba. Currently sitting at 58 degrees this morning. Increasing clouds today with a high near 81 degrees. Light and variable wind becoming about 8 to 11 miles per hour in the morning. And tonight you're looking at cloudy skies during the early evening and gradually clearing and going to a low of 43 tonight. So by Kwankani Kaza and 81 now with the third in the Sunka, but by more milk, you are in Umilk and Payapi. Okay, down to Kikos movie, who's able to get or there or like you, Hunkangi Pokangi, Quavy Oingi. Currently sitting at 58 degrees this morning, Cape Town. And today, your day is going to be increasing clouds with a high near of 80 degrees. Northeast winds about 5 to 10 miles while becoming west in the afternoon. Tonight, mostly cloudy, then gradually becoming mostly clearer with a low around 43 degrees. So, like I said, 80, I'll have to me cancer, put me up by 43, I'll hold you. I have my bank over now, but sonny. Then all the way down to Mankapi, Tivi, Posogepe, Tuba City, Tonan is today. Currently sitting at 67 degrees, and your day is going to be partly sunny with a high near 86. Calm winds becoming southwest around 6 miles per hour, and tonight mostly cloudy, with the gradual becoming clear with a low around 47. So looking good, Mankapi is going to be a hot one, 86 degrees. So watch yourself, drink a lot of kui, alright, and listen to kui, and sapai, tui, and soon kapu, na pupu, milk, pai, 47, now happy honi. And Whistler, Arizona, one who look at pe, pai, you me, homolo, me, in the back of the door, be, shanale, walk, it's okay. Currently sitting at 68 degrees this morning. Wind slow, increasing clouds with a high near 85 today. Partly cloudy tonight with a low around 47, so looking good. And Flagstaff, Arizona, currently sitting at 63 degrees, pumping up in Nevada, Kilo Sunny, Noni Park, Bupatki, all the way down Lube and Kakachin Tukui. And today, increasing clouds with a high near 72. And tonight, mostly cloudy then. It'll be gradually clearing and go down to 38 degrees. So that's what we're looking at here in Flagstaff. So it's a great morning here. And we will continue with the thought of the day here today with Mr. Tanakumba.
1: Kwakwai, Pio Ansa Tayep, Talao Naya, Puyep Anke, Son Pioma, Sinom Katalahui, Pai Pio Ansa Hakim. 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
0: Alright, I hope you thought of the day. Alrighty, let's see. Let's go on into the Hopi Elders Wisdom number 5. 8:30 at this time. Here we go.

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1: Kuhi. 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Someone has a fire burning over there.
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2: Okay, you got the Hopi word of the day. Koehi, alrighty. And with KY is pa. Alright. Oyo, pa. Alright. Okay, we are at 8:37 this morning. A great Friday morning. We enjoyed what? About 2 hours of good Native American Indian jams on Kuyo on Tatawa Show this morning. And we are now going with more till 9 o'clock. At 9 o'clock, I think we believe we're going to good news and gratitude. So let's see what we can get in there. Okay, here we go with Cornets number one, we Cloud Eagle Singers out of Hey Miss New Mexico. Alrighty.

0: everybody. Cloudy goes so sunny good. Let's see, where are we going now? We're going with, we just heard the Comanche 2 song, so we are going to coordinates number 1. Nope, we're not. We're going to underwriting. We are all mixed up here.
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0: Okay, we are... Hey, we got no change, everybody. Listen up, man. Okay, NACA. Great programming. Flagstaff, so 842 here at KUI Radio Station. We are going to a dirt dance. San Juan, over. I haven't heard this one in a long time.

Hey, ho, ho, ho, ho, ho, ho, ho, ho, ho, ho, ho, ho, ho, ho, ho, ho, ho, ho, ho, ho, ho, ho, ho, ho, ho, ho, ho, ho, ho, ho, ho, ho, ho, ho, ho, ho, ho, ho, ho, ho, ho, ho, ho, ho, ho, ho, ho, ho, ho, 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

All right, dear dance, we are going with Michael Garcia with Hopi song, all right, all the way from Tumaya, Santa Ana, SC 848 here.

All right, Michael Garcia there with a Hopi song. All the way from Chimaya, Santa Ana, New Mexico. And we are going to rain dancing with Clark Telecumba. Good morning, it's 8:55.

0: And all right, with the biggest heart, and we are jamming, or we were jamming since 6 o'clock this morning. So we want to say thank you to all the ones that joined me this morning. Matata, we remember 9 o'clock. We coming up real quick is good news and gratitude. All right, we Deanna Ortiz, so stand by.
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All right, rain jet scene. A great Friday morning here on Hopi Reservation. 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

Greetings, and welcome to Good News and Gratitude on KUII Hopi Public Radio, proudly supported by KUII Adopt-A-Wop members and donors. This program is a collaboration between KUII staff and community programs created to uplift our spirits, share good news, and remind us of the strength that lives within our community. I'm Deanna Ortiz, Office Assistant for the Hopi Foundation, and I am grateful to be sharing this time with you. Wherever you're listening from, at home, on the road, or at work, we invite you to pause with us for a few minutes of reflection, positivity, and connection. Before we begin, let's take a brief moment to arrive fully. If you're able, take a slow breath in through your nose, pause, and gently release it through your mouth. Let your shoulders relax. Let your thoughts settle. This is your time to listen, reflect, and receive something good. Today's theme is role modeling. A strong role model inspires others not only through words, but through consistent actions, integrity, and perseverance, whether it is a parent, teacher, community leader, or ultra runner. Role models demonstrate values such as kindness, responsibility, and determination in everyday life. Their behavior encourages others to work hard, make positive choices, and overcome challenges with confidence. By setting a good example, role models help shape character and motivate people to become the best versions of themselves. This song we're about to hear reflects this theme beautifully. Confidence by Demi Lovato emphasizes self-belief. The song highlights the importance of having strong figures to look up to, or the realization that one must become their own role model. As you listen, notice what thoughts or feelings come up for you. There's no right or wrong, just listen and allow the music to meet you where you are.

Welcome back. All across Hopi, there is much to celebrate as our people continue achieving great things. Today, we want to recognize and highlight some of the good news happening throughout our Hopi community. First, congratulations to Tanya Steele, a graduate of Grand Canyon University, along with all of the HEAF Hopi Endowment Education Foundation recipients for their outstanding accomplishments. On the high school level, we celebrate Andre Lamayantua, who is graduating from the Hopi High School alongside with his fellow classmates. Shout out as well to all the students in the Hopi Youth Leadership Program as they complete the 2026 spring semester. Congratulations also go out to the Natwani 2026 grant recipients for continuing the important work of keeping our traditions alive for future generations. A special shout out to Halen's Hands for hosting a beautiful Mother's Day celebration, providing flowers, pastries, beverages, clothing, and gifts to honor mothers in our community. And finally, we recognize ultra runner Kellen Lamayastua, who successfully completed the Kokodona 250 in an incredible 113 hours, 9 minutes, and 51 seconds. Kellen ran this race twice in spirit, the first for himself and the second for the Hopi Foundation through a charity bid. He shared, "I chose the Hopi Foundation and the programs because they stand for inclusive support in helping all people and communities in need." Through his efforts, he raised more than $11,000 in donations for the Hopi Foundation and its programs. I am very proud of this young man from the village of Masangnevi, Askuli, for running for all the people. Prayers were said and those prayers were answered. Congratulations to the class of 2026 at every level. Your actions inspire others to dream more, learn more, do more, and become more. You are leaders. Continue striving to improve life for yourselves and your communities and others around you. Be proud of the work you do, the person you are, and the difference you make. Your greatest weapon is your mind. Train it to see opportunities, not obstacles. Quoted by an unknown person. In honor of today's Hopi good news, here is Levitating by Dua Lipa.

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Thank you for joining me on Good News and Gratitude. 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I am Deanna Ortiz, signing off from KUI Hopi Public Radio. Join us next time for more news from our community to yours. Until then, askwali and take care.

It was a good one there. Hey, thank you to Quay, to Diana Ortiz for good news and gratitude. So it's Friday morning here, 9:18. Great Friday morning, and a day after graduation, for seniors that are already. So next, I got landing here, a jealous grandma. I know a lot of these ones here. Jealous grandma, two-step by. Sweethearts of Navajo Land. Remember those Navajo women that do a good singing. They were at Samino years back at Sichu Movie. I remember they were there. Sweethearts of Navajo Land. They were from Chindi, Arizona. All right, here we go.

Yani that's a misunderstanding. Don't be jealous, alrighty. Hey, jealous grandma, bye. Sweetheart singers out of Navajo land, alrighty. Sounding good this morning. A 922 KUYI radio station, and we are still tuning, or you are still tuning to Tatawi program here, and I'm just trying to bring you some good music, so enjoy your Friday morning, okay? Alrighty, in the plan to turn on the metal when the Mapanka Obiha, like you can Tamala Yuni, the Fed to buy my Sanka Tamala, and buy my Panka Nava Shani movie, and it was just a graduation, the buy my Sunka Kamis and knowing I'm a papa, Sanka Yup, the new we Kukui, we sing it, we Duncan, and I'm going to get some of the tire, we are the Bingo with all the mayor, we know the higher or with all the mayor, pitching, we will be keeping the Kamu as hung on the Mojo. We born joy, die, we live in man, you die in need. So with that said, we are going with Jingle Dress, Sidestep by Big River Cree. Alrighty. You can all sidestep out there too.

Hey, alrighty. Hey, Jingle Drive Sidestep there by Big Chris Singer. Alrighty. Hey, kind of getting into the powwow area there. So, okay, we are going next to a Sidestep song again by Black Bear Singers. But here, let's do this first, okay? Alright, Sidestep song, Black Bear, take it away.

0: Okay, hey, Black Bear singer, we sidestep song there. Okay, 9:30 KUI radio station, and we'll continue after this underwriting. Okay, alrighty.
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0: All right, we are 9:31 here in KUI radio station, .we program. And hey, I just want to say we had a good week all week already with graduation and whatnot going on. And hey, let's say all be happy out there. Just be glad we're listening to all the .we from all over the world and try to play different tribal songs. So we just say, let's enjoy the rest of the 30 minutes here on Tatoe for Friday. Okay, alrighty. Okay, we are going next on to a Southern Tawi. Alrighty, by D.L. Day Island.

Okay, Southern Tribe by Dylan. Alrighty, let's see where we're at now. We are going to go on into Monte Cinqua with the You're the Only One. Alrighty, Monte Cinqua, let's take it on.

0: past the break of dawn. You're the only one. Hey,
1: alrighty, mucho cinco there, boy. You're the only one. Alrighty. So, with this said, hey, we're the only radio station on the Hopi Reservation. Hey, we're the only one and one the only. Okay. Anyway, we are at 9:40 and you are listening to the Tata program here on KYI 88.1 FM. And so KYI 89.1 FM, LP Upper Mankapee. Hey, we're streaming around the world at 88.1.net, okay? So with that said, we are a program of the Hopi Foundation, northern part of Arizona here, Hopi Tewa Reservation. And we are jamming already 9:40 here. We've got about 20 more minutes to go. And we'll be switching over to Native American Calling with Sean Spruce. All righty, let's see. We are going to go next on to, what was it I picked there? Ah, man, let me check my list here. Okay, we are going with NDN, all right. NDN Anthem by Ryan Pugakoptiwa. All righty, good morning.

Roddy Roddy. Oh, look at you, oh, Indian and some more Roddy. Sounding good this morning, hey. About 15 more minutes to go there, 9:45. And we're jamming since 6 o'clock, so we thank you all. And we are going next down to KUI's 23rd birthday show recording, okay, with the Molly Boys.

0: and my voice concert, KUY, a birthday show, all righty. Hey, come jam Saturday, tomorrow night at the airport. Yeah, I'll be there. They're hosting the powwow there or the little event. We are going to song number 17 with Black Mountain Bird Singers, all righty. So, good morning. We are jamming about, 15 more minutes or so.
1: Good, same thing.

Alrighty, bird dancing. Hey, ever witness a bird dance? You gotta go see, man. They can get it down, man. Your dancers go so good. So, with that said, we are on our way to Blue Thunder. Alrighty, here we go.

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1: Welcome to Native America Calling. I'm Sean Spruce. There are countless online wellness influencers to follow on social media, but very few are Native. That's where married couple Chelsea Luger and Sosh Collins come in. They share knowledge rooted in Native wellness and values and have amassed a substantial following. Their work centers on traditional approaches to movement, diet, interior design, and masculinity. Today we'll speak with Luger and Collins about wellness and their calling to teach and inspire others.

0: This is National Native News. I'm Brian Bull, sitting in for Jill Freitas. A congressional watchdog office found some minors with black lung disease face barriers in getting federal payments for their disabilities. KNAU's Chris Clements reports that rings true to a former coal miner and advocate on the Navajo Nation.
1: Alex Osif is Navajo, Hopi, and Pima, and a former coal miner at the Black Mesa and Kayenta mines. He says the coal companies that are on the hook for paying miners' benefits can slow the process down by not providing employment histories.
2: So that's the kind of complications I'm having, proving that the miner did work at a mine for so many years.
1: The lengthy process of applying for benefits is one issue identified by the U.S. Government Accountability Office in a new report. It also found many coal miners have trouble using the health benefits they're entitled to, like when they need money for transportation to doctor's appointments.
2: The program needs to view these operators and continue to make sure that they stand up to their promise to the miner.
1: To help with that issue, the report says the feds need to keep track of the medical coverage coal companies give disabled miners. For KNAU, I'm Chris Clements.
0: The daughter of missing Juneau, Alaska woman Tracy Day wants people to know who her mother was beyond an MMIW rallying cry. It's been 7 years since Day disappeared, and the family is still searching for answers. KTOO's Yvonne Crumery has more.
3: Kaylin Schneider says her mom was always finding new adventures for the family to go on. The house she grew up in was spotless, and Tracy Day was taking night classes to be a nurse. Her struggles with mental health came later.
4: But I feel like when she went missing, everybody's like, oh, she's living in St. Vincent, and like she's a mentally ill addict. And it was just not the way I wanted people to see her, because my mom was a wonderful parent, and she wasn't always sick.
3: Schneider says when she was a young child, she was a victim of child sexual abuse by her friend's father. After Day found out what had happened, she blamed herself for trusting the family. Schneider believes it triggered Day's mental health issues.
4: It, like, changed her brain chemistry. That's the best way I could explain it.
3: Schneider thinks that changed the trajectory of her mother's life. Day struggled with mental illness and substance abuse. But Schneider wants people to know her mom the way she remembers her, as a dignified, glamorous woman.
4: She was kind of like a diva, you know, like back in the day, she always had her hair done, lipstick done, nails, everything. She was always dressed so beautifully.
3: She was also a devoted parent, and she was fun.
4: When she wasn't at work, we were never bored. We would go ride our bike, and we would get curly fries with cheese and milkshakes, and then we would go to the duck pond and feed the ducks, and like, she was a good, playful parent.
3: And Schneider says that even through Day's later mental health crises, she always stuck around and checked in with her family.
4: She would not take off. She's the opposite. She's like the parent that like annoys you because they're showing up so much.
3: Schneider's son was born after Day went missing. He's 5 years old now, and she's finding herself having to explain the absence.
4: My son, he's at that age where he's starting to question, like, what happened to Grandma? And like, why is she not in your life? So horrible. He always asks, are you going to disappear? And, oh, God, like, as a mom, that is just horrible, knowing that my son has that thought in his head because he knows it's a possibility.
3: So she says for him and for her newborn son, she will keep looking for the truth of what happened to her mom.
4: I really want to keep searching and talking about her case, not only for me, but also for my sons. I want them to know that people are still interested in care.
3: In Juneau, I'm Yvonne Crumery.
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2: This is Native America Calling. I'm Sean Spruce. Navigating the endless array of wellness claims and trends online can be difficult. There's a wealth of scientifically verified claims about the benefits of exercise and certain foods, but that advice can be overshadowed by a constant stream of trends with no proven effectiveness. For several years, a husband and wife couple has been linking wellness and their indigenous roots. Chelsea Luger and Thosh Collins draw from traditional teachings while they offer tips about nutrition, wellness practices, the importance of community, and much more. They say that Western approaches to wellness are often superficial and offer a misguided message that prioritizes reaching a state of perfection. Today, Chelsea Luger and Thosh Collins join us for a conversation about what their vision of wellness looks like, also navigating parenthood and their upcoming books. Listeners can join us today by calling in with your comments and questions. The number is 1-800-996-2848. That number is also 1-800-99-NATIVE. We've got the phone lines open right now, and our producers are standing by waiting for your call. Again, 1-800-99-NATIVE to join today's conversation. Joining us now on Zoom in Mesa, Arizona, are wellness advocates, community health educators, and authors, Chelsea Luger and Thosh Collins. Chelsea is a citizen of the Turtle Mountain Band of Chippewa and is a descendant of the Standing Rock and Cheyenne River Sioux tribes. Chelsea, good morning and welcome back to Native America Calling.
3: Good morning. It's great to be here. Thanks for having us.
2: Absolutely. Thosh is a citizen of the Salt River Pima Maricopa Indian community. He is also Osage and Seneca. Thosh, welcome back to you as well, and a very good morning there in Arizona.
4: Good morning to you, and thank you for having us.
2: It's great to have you both on the show. I know our listeners are really, really going to enjoy today's conversation. And Chelsea, I want to begin with you because you and Thosh began your health and wellness journey more than a decade ago, and much of what you both practice revolves around balance. And I'm interested in learning, has your understanding of balance evolved in that time?
3: You know, I feel really fortunate to have grown up with a really good understanding of balance because, as mentioned, I'm Lakota on my paternal side, and I was raised with my culture and ceremonies and understanding the medicine wheel, you know, which is mental, physical, spiritual, emotional health, and that all of those aspects of our life are interconnected, and that together, that's what makes up a whole person or a holistic existence, is when those things are in balance. And so, yes, I would say how I practice that continues to evolve. But the core teaching is something that I feel fortunate to have always understood.
2: I feel like one of the biggest challenges when we talk about balancing all of our responsibilities is when we become parents. And that's just a huge balancing act there. And I know that you recently gave birth to your third child. And I think I might have just heard a little baby, just a little yap there just a minute ago. And I know you both are parenting while you're actually doing the show, which I appreciate very much. But how do you keep that whole balance in perspective, parenting, but you're also so focused on your health and maintaining these connections that you all have with the public?
3: Oh yeah, you just heard little Severin, little 3-month-old Severin. He's in our arms right now. We're passing him back and forth. And you're right. I mean, parenting is a whole new level to the game of wellness. And we just feel really grateful that we were both on our individual wellness journeys long enough that we've been able to manage the parenting thing pretty well. And but yeah, it's a a challenge that we continue to invite and try to work through day by day. And, you know, we're not always perfect by any means. Like, we have our struggles, and parenting is really humbling as far as trying to, you know, keep afloat with your mental health, your physical health, keeping your work up to speed, and being as involved as you need to be with the little ones. So so it's a challenge, but we welcome it.
2: Uh-huh. Tosh, in one of your recent YouTube videos, you describe being a father at the age of 43, and you feel more fit and more present than ever. What do you attribute that to?
4: You know, I think it's just maturity and growth. As you get older and you obviously are able to pivot when you find out that you have certain outlooks or you have certain behavior patterns that you are realizing are not serving a purpose in your journey, and you just have a better outlook with looking towards the future and making those steps now, so that way we have a better outcome. And I think it's just, yeah, just growth. And after our first child, and we were, you know, in my mid-30s, and I'm glad I waited to that age, and just really, and then our second child, and just really finally understanding, I guess, you know, just all the things in the past, just really all, being in a good mind state to be able to, you know, look in your past and think about what was I doing when I first started parenting, and what do I continue to do, and what do I pivot, and what do I change? So, yeah, I think if we're doing it right, if we're doing life right, you know, we continue to, there's a possibility of our health becoming much better as we age. And, you know, like they say, aging in reverse in some instances. Yeah.
2: Tosh, I became a parent at the age of 46, and I like to tell people, I don't know what I was thinking, way too young to start a family age 46. But I mean, how do we transfer this message, though, to other men? Because this is a trend, right? We are seeing people becoming older parents, both men and women. And how do we encourage people, or how do you folks specifically encourage people and make them understand about maintaining their health and all their work responsibility, everything else we have in our plates, but at the same time, you know, fostering good, healthy relationships with our children?
4: Yeah, I think, you know, we talk a lot about that in an instance where people are able to plan that one day they are going to be parents, that one day that they want to have a family, that our parenting journey begins before we become parents. And it begins in the time where we get on a healing and wellness journey, where we are conscious of everything that we are doing in our lives. We are acknowledging our grief unresolved that we have incurred thus far in life. And we are imagining a vision for ourselves of how we want to think, feel, and act. We're consciously thinking about, how long do we want to live? How long do we want to be here? And that's when I guess our parenting journey begins there, because we are getting those things in order. Because as you know, when the children come here, that we have to be in a good mind and a good heart in parenting. What we've discovered is it's about demonstrating and living it, because that's when our children truly learn is through our lifestyle behaviors, but also how we respond to the world. So I encourage people to think about that. Your health and wellness journey, it extends and touches your children and everyone within our sacred circle. So when we are doing well in our spiritual, intellectual, physical, emotional health, then our children are in many instances.
2: Right. Yeah. So important. Chelsea, Outside Magazine, they named you and Tosh fitness influencers shaping wellness. What does it take for you both to get that kind of recognition from a go-to source like that? Because you folks are really out there. You're making a big impact, and you've got a lot of followers now.
3: Yeah, you know what's interesting is we've always centered and focused on within indigenous country. Within native country is where the heart of our work resides. And that's where we put the majority of our efforts and our work is done in community. And so anytime sort of a mainstream source like that kind of peeks in and sees what we're doing, yeah, it feels nice. It feels great to be recognized. And I just think, you know, we're not pandering to like a non-native audience by any means. We're just genuinely and truly from the heart focused on health and wellness from within Native country. And then it's kind of like an added bonus that, yes, we do feel like anybody can learn from a lot of those core teachings of Indigenous wellness. And I think that a lot of people have, whether it's through writing our book or through some of the interviews that we've done with magazines and stuff like that, or, yeah, just sharing on our social media. It is interesting for us, too, to see, like, kind of who peeks in and who's following along. But yeah, we just try to truly, you know, stay true to our audience in Native country.
4: Yeah, and I'd like to also add, too, the bulk of our work is consulting and community health education, and we've worked all over Native country, the United States and Canada for over 10 years now. And of course, after the pandemic, doing virtual work also became sort of the norm. And so we like to always think of ourselves as that first, and we are just people who create content based on the work that we're doing. And as Chelsea said, with Seven Circles, when we wrote that book there, we wrote it in a way that people of all walks of life could benefit from it, because when we are truly looking at our life ways as Native people, it's about being a good human being. And that's the core of our teachings. And I think that, you know, even though we have endured or are still enduring the colonial process as Native people, we're still very much connected to those original life ways and ideology and spirituality. Our cosmological ideology is still very much being practiced amongst Native people. So, you know, our ways are very grounding for, in a sense, that many people can benefit from the basic structure without culturally appropriating from our culture. That's why we share with the Seven Circles of food ways, sleep, movement, sacred space, ceremony, connection to land, and connection to community. Those basic aspects of our pre-colonial culture allowed our people to really thrive. And, you know, there's something to take away, I think, for all people of walks of life.
2: Chelsea Luger and Thosh Collins, both fitness influencers, shaping wellness, and much, much more. Stay with us after this break. We'll continue our conversation. Workers halted construction at a University of California, Berkeley site after finding skeletal remains. It's one of several recent high-profile discoveries, some of which have generated controversy over who has say over how the remains are treated. We'll take a look at instances when modern progress meets sacred sites on the next Native America Calling.
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0: 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We're speaking with fitness and wellness advocates Chelsea Luger and Thosh Collins today, and we're talking about the wellness industry and how they teach others about healthy traditional lifestyles online. 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The number is 1-800-996-2848. That's also 1-800-99-NATIVE, and you can also continue this conversation on our website and various social media pages, Facebook, Instagram, Blue Sky, and Threads. Thosh Collins is with us today. He's a citizen of the Salt River Pima Maricopa Indian community. And Thosh, you and Chelsea, you connect your indigenous perspectives into each of your pursuits. And I'm interested in learning more about how that resonates with people that you're trying to reach, both native and non-native alike.
1: You know, we always say that our original life ways, they are inherently wellness-based. And we always come from that perspective. So we never need to inject indigenous ideology and practices into wellness, because it inherently, right, our practice as Native people is inherently what they would say is a well life. And I think that with consideration with the movement that's been happening the last 3 to 4 decades of decolonization and healing from historic trauma and grief, we really have to look at our original life ways as the remedy to a lot of the unresolved grief that we're seeing. The result and the outcome of that is all the diseases of modernity, which were virtually non-existent prior to the arrival of colonialism. You know, talking all the metabolic disorders, type 2 diabetes, cardiovascular disease, and heart disease, neurodegenerative disease, and of course today the higher prevalence of depression, and of course the incidence of addiction, also all of the social violences as well that have become very prominent. And so we always encourage, we have to start from the foundation of who we are, our life ways, and that's what, again, the seven circles is a template for Native nations and Native people, individuals, families, organizations. They can look at that template to zoom in, to look at what are we doing for our foodways, how are we honoring and participating in the original foodways of our people? How are we maintaining these ceremonies and even evolving and creating new ceremonies that meet our demand today? How are we continuing to do our education on the land and continuing to include the land and get back to the land? How are we doing that? And to answer your question, when we are also sharing for all audiences, we share once again that those basic structures that we encourage people to strengthen their relationship to the foods around them, and finding out what's right for them, monitoring even things such as their blood labs, and we advocate for a hybridized approach to we see it when there is a need, and we encourage people to maintain their health through some of what Western medicine and functional medicine has to offer, with maintaining, looking at their biomarkers and then changing their lifestyles from a more hybridized way of life of our ancestors, and then watching the biomarkers reflect that as well. So we try to make sure that we're sharing something for everyone when we are putting stuff out there in the social media world. But with our in-person work, we're always very specific with whichever community or Native nation that we're working within.
0: Thosh, you also have commentary on the roles of Indigenous men today, and you're not afraid to shy away from, you know, political commentary as well on your YouTube channel. And of course, one of your main focus areas is exercise. And I love some of your videos where you're lifting large rocks or you're swinging a traditional war club and other types of full body movements. And what do you get from these types of workouts, and why do you stress the importance of that kind of training as opposed to kind of the normal, you know, I call them the beach workouts at the, you know, with the barbells and the dumbbells at the gym and just a lot of free weights and machines and things like that?
1: Yeah, I'm glad that you recognize, and all those are actually connected to everything that you've mentioned, and maybe we can talk about that after very briefly. But yes, you know, in general, I'm a huge advocate of anyone doing any kind of movement because of the benefit for metabolic health and longevity. So as long as the muscles are contracting and the muscles are secreting myokines, these chemical messengers that going throughout the bloodstream, and they bind to liver, to heart, to brain, and they offer a ton of benefits. So I encourage listeners out there to think about physical movement here in terms of longevity. And yes, you know, one of the byproducts of doing any sort of resistance training or any sort of modality movement is that you will benefit from, you know, aesthetics and the way you look, and that also contributes to the way we feel. But to answer your question, yeah, I like to get outside on the land, and I call that Earth Gym. And, you know, like to utilize the rocks, like to utilize, yeah, the cliffs and, you know, getting out on the land, it's a way to get away from the rat race of the city, to get out of the crowdedness of the gym, the stale environment. And you're hitting multiple aspects of your overall physiological wellness at once by being outside on the land, the peacefulness, and your six senses are being engaged in a positive way when you're on the land. And if you have a basic knowledge of basic movement patterns like squatting, lunging, hip hinging movements, pushing, pulling, and rotating, you can implement those no matter what environment you're at. So when you get out on the Earth Gym, you could, you can get out there and do some squats with the rock, do some push-ups out there, get on the cliff or a tree and do a little bit of pull-ups, or, you know, just a swift incline hike. And, you know, I'm an advocate for any sort of movement. I have a garage gym myself, and so I think wherever people can get it in is really beneficial for them.
0: Yeah, I like this idea of the Earth Gym, and I think you're going to inspire a lot of our listeners to go outside maybe this afternoon or this evening and spend a little bit of time in the Earth Gym. And Thosh, I mean, you have so much knowledge of exercise and these unique approaches, traditional approaches to maintaining fitness, but you're also very, very knowledgeable with regard to nutrition and mental health. How long did it take you to develop all of these skills? And just, you have so much to offer. Have you always been into this type of stuff?
1: Yeah, you know, I'm 44 now, and I started making changes in my teens. I remember in my teenage years, I quit drinking milk like around 14 or 15. And I can't remember where exactly what it was, but I had just heard about, you know, a lot of people don't have the enzymes to break down milk. I heard an elderly person once say, "We never drink milk, you know, that's new." And that just kind of stuck in my mind even as a teenager. I was very fortunate to attend a lot of I was involved with a lot of youth groups from Salt River, and they would take us all over Native country. And, you know, we would go to other communities or go to United National Indian Tribal Youth Conference. They even took us to the youth track at NCAI and Assembly of First Nations in Canada. And at an early age, I would kind of hear things out there. And then even just growing up in Salt River, I would hear elders kind of talk a little bit about the old days. And so there was always something transpiring since those times. And I quit drinking soda when I was like 18 or 19, quit drinking alcohol, late 20s, around 30 or 31, and quit drinking or quit eating fry bread like 16 years ago. And a lot of people, you know, get kind of off put by that. Choose to celebrate. To me, it's a statement, because I choose to really center and celebrate our original foods instead. I think over the years of learning from both oral tradition, but also getting interested in learning about the biochemical nutrition and sort of peeking into what Western society has to offer and really combining all of that for more of a hybrid understanding of things.
0: Masculinity is an important feature on your channel, and I want to ask you more about that, because right now there's so much attention being paid right now to masculinity here in the year 2026. You hear terms like toxic masculinity. What does healthy masculinity look like in your view, Thosh?
1: I think initially that a man should understand that he has a sacred role here, and whether he chooses to be a father or not, or that he has a role, a sacred role within any sort of communal space. That in the old days, before industrialization, before homogenization of Western patriarchal ideology throughout the world, that as Native men, we played a very specific and sacred role within our villages. And everyone had a role. And the men at that time understood the sacred role that women had, that grandmothers had, that children had. So everyone understood a level of independence is important for interdependence. Our clanship systems had framed all of that, and following and adhering to our original kinship clan systems had kept people in order, and it kept appropriate etiquette between relations of all people. But the man plays a sacred role, and in terms of a man being a father or aspiring to be a father one day, he's one sacred half of helping life to come into this world here and assisting the mother through this journey. But, you know, what we see, of course, with the concepts of Western patriarchal ideology, it's rooted in domination and power. And you see that reflected in the marriage. You see that reflected in society, policy, U.S. law, international law. And you even see it with regard to how the land is governed, in looking at the land as something is inanimate. Whereas as a Native man, we understand we are in this interconnected role. We're not at the top. It's not a pyramid hierarchical structure. We are at the center. We are inextricably connected to other people, the plant nations, the animal nations, and the land.
0: What about fatherhood, Thosh? What's your view there with regard to how we can be better fathers? And again, adhering to some of these traditional practices and viewpoints that you stress so much.
1: Yeah, and that's the same. I have this sort of the same view where, again, if a man is a father or aspiring to be a father, or aspiring to be a better father, maybe he's already been a father for decades and is coming to a new realization about, you know, his past fathering and parenting techniques are not favorable, and that he would like to change and improve that. I think that first and foremost, everything starts in our mind, in our heart. I think that the man needs to understand once again that his role as a father is sacred. He has this privilege, this amazing opportunity to help foster new life. And, you know, it is said, of course, through a lot of Native traditions that this child chose the parents, for whatever reason, chose the parents to come into this physical world as a spirit, from spirit world, from consciousness. And I think that the father needs to set himself goals. He needs to have a mission statement for how he is going to father. What is he aspiring to as a father? And for mine personally, it's of course providing a warm, masculine, safe presence for the children so they can thrive, because from a neural development standpoint for children, they need these sorts of environments of safety to thrive. And then I think about what was passed on to me from oral tradition and practices. I have to pass that on and more. So every generation should know more than the last and have more opportunity. So I think that man has to have these concepts in his mind and understand that he has to take care of himself in order to have something to give to his children or the children in his family and in his community. So in a nutshell, I believe it's that. I think that every man should have that mission statement of what he wants to achieve as a father in this life journey.
0: And you're doing all of this behind the social media work that you do, all of the technology that you're able to employ, the tools, the modern tools of technology that you use. You and Chelsea both use so adeptly. And tell me more about what goes into that, because some people just seem to have a knack for knowing how to create these videos, knowing how to edit content, knowing how to get people to pay attention to their messages online. And you folks have obviously really figured that out.
1: Yeah, you know, like Chelsea and I, you know, we have backgrounds in media. Chelsea is a journalist. She did photography when she was at Columbia. And I did a little bit of, well, I went to art high school in late 90s, early 2000s, just outside of my res over here at a school called New School for the Arts. And I got into photography early on. And before that, I used to draw a lot, you know, as a teenager. I went to art college for a little bit, and I immediately went into Los Angeles and started working in entertainment and working in film, and worked a lot in the Native community out there. And I assisted on some, you know, TV and film. I acted in some TV shows. I was on one episode of Res Dogs, Reservation Dogs, and I have one episode I was in on Welcome to Derry, and then an upcoming episode in the new Little House on the Prairie. I have a small role in that. So I understand about being in front of the camera, and I understand about working a camera. So those things just, you know, it's a happen to be there is our skills to help to relay our message to the world. And again, first and foremost, we work for the people and with the people, and our social media content is just about the work that we are doing in person. So I think that, you know, yeah, you, it takes a lot of learning, and you got to constantly, you know, you got to invest in the right equipment. I'm always learning and teaching myself, looking on YouTube and finding tutorials, finding out how to make a video, learning about making a hook and learning about making the right title, what's going to hit. And you kind of just learn over time, like what's going to hit in a way for social media to get people to look at the content and engage with it.
0: Okay. Tell me more about the work that you're doing, repurposing the traditional war club, and how that's being embraced with all your work.
1: Yeah, I love that. Yeah, thanks for bringing that up. So the traditional Autumn War Club, it sort of looks like, anthropologists called it like a potato masher. It's got a long handle, and it's got like this, a tapered cylinder on one end, on the other end, on the bottom. Sometimes they would have a spike. And in Autumn, we called it a shonchk or shonchkpikut. It just means something that's long that you hit with. It's very descriptive, our language. And so when I was growing up, I would hear the elderly men talk about the stories of how the Achugiatam, the warriors, how they would use the shonchk, and they would talk about how there was certain swings they would do. They would talk about light on their feet. They would talk about the warrior was so agile and light on his feet. He was able to lunge in, lunge out, and he's able to lunge sideways. So I always heard these descriptions, as a young boy in the men's circles when the old men would come into some of these spaces and talk to us. But I'd never seen it demonstrated. And I would see once in a while men would have their club. They would break it out. They'd carry it around at, you know, say a cultural gathering or a ceremony. My dad always had one. You know, he gifted one to me. And then I decided to make one about 14 years ago when I was getting on my sobriety journey, because it was signifying me finally becoming a man. I realized that there were so many things I needed to take care of in my life. If I wanted to aspire to be a father and a husband, I needed to do something. And so that shonchk was sort of symbolic of that. So I made that, created that. And then, you know, years later, about 4 years ago, I picked it up and I started exercising with it. I used to also train some MMA, like kickboxing, Muay Thai, and you learn footwork. And so what I did was just applied the footwork and all the movements from martial arts to this, our form of combat, because I always said that if you take this war club and you give it to any sort of mixed martial artist or a wrestler or a striker, I guarantee they're going to have 1 foot in front, 1 foot in back, and they're going to be light on their feet. And when they swing it, they're going to swing it from the hips to generate power. So, yes. And so
0: we got to take a short break. We'll come back. We'll continue this conversation, folks. Stay with us here on Native America Calling.
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0: 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I'm Sean Spruce, and we'll continue now with our conversation about wellness with Chelsea Luger and Thosh Collins. 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Thosh, I'm going to bring Chelsea back in, but before I do, I'd like for you to finish up with your comments on the War Club, because I know our listeners want to hear more about the whole MMA aspect and the balance. It's a riveting conversation here.
1: Yeah, and just to wrap it up very briefly, but yeah, I just applied what I knew from martial arts, and I started training it with myself and sort of like imagining what would they do and try to open up my consciousness to let them kind of guide me or let it guide me. And then we started a group about a year and a half ago, and every few months we get a bunch of men together. And we usually get anywhere between 30 to 50 men from Salt River, Gila River, TO. And we initially did this gathering where we got a lot of the elderly men to come over and endorse our new repurpose, for the Shonsk, to kind of represent a strength of healing from sobriety, healing from addiction, I mean, and sobriety, and also being a safe, healthy, masculine figure in your community, and helping to stand up for missing and murdered Indigenous relatives, missing and murdered Indigenous women, and to stand against all the social violences that we have sort of learned in this colonial process that's been hurting our people. So it's a symbol for healing, but it's also for the man's physical health, to help reduce risk of diabetes, addiction, you know, depression, neurodegenerative diseases. And it's a fun way to train. So it's certainly an aspect of cultural evolution. So, but thanks for asking about that. Yeah.
0: Yeah, you bet. Let's go to the phones now, where we have my Toa brother, Michael, listening in Jemez Pueblo, New Mexico, also known as the village of Walatoa among our Pueblo people. And he's a KUNM listener. Hello, Michael. Great to have you on here.
2: Hey, brother. Nice, very nice topic. I follow a lot of what he's saying, but I take it a step further. Just like with native foods, if you go native foods, you're gluten-free. Because a lot of our native people have the mistaken belief that wheat was brought to us by the outside world, but a lot of natives think that it's indigenous, which it's not. You know, it was brought to the long time ago. It was brought to the world by the Persian army when they conquered the civilization at that time. They brought the wheat from Egypt and that part of the world. And if you look at the table on gluten, which is barley, rye, and oats, wheat is very toxic, just the most toxic of all the four grains. And I quit that when COVID started, because it was already known that stops the production of white and blood platelets in your bone marrow. But once you quit, about 4 weeks later, it fires up. And also, in order to really get all of the stuff, all the beliefs and whatnot going, you're going to have to choose a really good mate that was raised traditional, because that is dying, because a lot of schools, you know, they say, get an education, but you go to college out of state or even in state, you know, everybody's prone to a different way of thinking, a different way of talking, and sometimes that it's hard to find a mate that will know what you know, and sometimes they're at odds with you, and you know that's another thing that's hard to and even your children with cell phones and scrolling and all that, they too are being infiltrated with
0: yes.
2: Certain.
0: Yeah, there's a lot to think about there. And it's just the world we live in today as Native people, there are just so many challenges, so many different areas of our lives that we have to be able to adjust and pivot as necessary. Chelsea, what are your thoughts with regard to nutrition? Because I know the seven circles that you and Thosh that you adhere to, food waste is one of those components.
3: Yeah, and thanks for that comment from the caller as well. That's some real insightful stuff. And it's really cool to hear when people are taking their health into their own hands and doing this kind of research on their own. And I think we all need to be our own experts as far as nutrition. And that doesn't mean you ignore your doctors, or it doesn't mean you ignore public health experts completely. It means that you, at the end of the day, there's a lot of different conflicting nutritional information out there. There's every single source is going to tell you something different. You need to look to a few different things. One, what was my ancestors eating? And how, even if I can't eat those exact foods today, how can I sort of mimic those macronutrient profiles? So, for example, I'm from the Northern Plains, so how I can't eat a bison diet in the way that my ancestors did, but how can I incorporate similar profiles of protein and fats and carbs and all that kind of stuff? So that's number one. Number two is you got to be your own expert and pay attention to how different foods make you feel, how different foods impact your own, blood work results and your own, weight or whatever measurements you're using to understand how your health is doing. Really pay attention. Observe how different foods make you feel. And he brought up gluten, and that's a big one for me. I've kind of gone on and off over the years of being gluten free, but it's true that every time I cut that gluten out, I feel a lot better from my gut to my brain health. And there's a lot of science to support that, as well as ancestral knowledge. So, nutrition is complex, and we're never going to be the type to go out there and give you an XYZ diet. Because everybody's different, everybody lives in different locations, everybody comes from different ancestors. And so you have to really do a lot of that work on your own.
0: Chelsea, you stress that wellness should not be about reaching a state of perfection. What do you mean by that? And how do people avoid falling into that mindset? Because it's so pervasive now, all over social media.
3: Yeah, I got tired of that myself because what you're being sold all the time is this 30-day plan or this, blast your fat diet or whatever they call it with some catchy phrase, and not to call out any one in particular. I think all of them have their shortcomings, and fad diets have been huge ever since I was growing up in the 90s. I always remember people being on the Slim Fast or the Atkins or different things. And I think those cause a few harms. One, they cause body image issues for young women who are already dealing with so much, and young men, for that matter. The other thing is, even aside from issues of diet and weight, when you're looking at wellness as a whole, you simply can't look at it like there's a beginning and an end. This is a lifelong process. And we're never going to wake up feeling like everything is absolutely perfect one day. We're always going to have something that's going really well. We're going to have something that we're really striving for or struggling with. And so to acknowledge that and to accept that, I think, is a lot more honest of an approach. Otherwise, we're constantly chasing this perfection that we never quite catch. But if we can wake up and we can say, hey, not everything's going to be perfect today, but I know where to go on my, seven circles of wellness to make one aspect feel just a little bit better and to bring myself closer to that state of balance. And then pretty soon you're doing that every day. And next thing you know, you feel good and you're not chasing anything and you're not feeling like a failure. You're just generally living like a pretty balanced existence. And I think that that's a lot more honest of an approach.
0: Chelsea, the wellness industry, it's a huge business. It's estimated at about $2 trillion annually. But do people need to spend a lot of money on their health and wellness to just achieve a good lifestyle like you and Thosh are so passionate about?
3: No. In fact, I think a well lifestyle saves us money in a lot of ways. Because here's a big one, sobriety. So Thosh and I both were sober from drugs and alcohol before meeting each other. Every time we go out to eat, that's saving money. Every time we find something fun to do, go on a date, we're not spending money on alcohol and things like that. So there's a money saver right there. Healthy eating, there's all kinds of kind of arguments and information about this out there, but I am a firm advocate. I really believe that no matter where you live. And there are exceptions to certain food deserts. I grew up in somewhat of a food desert in you know, really rural North Dakota. Not a desert totally, but a place where, you know, the options were a little bit more limited. But nowadays, it's getting easier and easier to eat just as well, especially if you're growing your own foods or know people who do. It's getting easier to eat healthy on a budget. And then I think you're just saving a lot of money in other ways. If, you know, environmentalism and connection to land is a big part of wellness from our worldview. And so if your recreation entails like going on hikes, spending time on the land, spend the day outside at the river, at a park, that's a big money saver compared to what, spending hundreds of dollars going, you know, doing whatever else that you got to pay for to have fun.
0: Yeah,
3: you
0: know? Absolutely. Mm-hmm. Going back to the seven circles, foodways, of course, is one. Community, land, sacred space. Another one is sleep. Tell me more about the importance of sleep and how we can sleep better.
3: Man, one thing I noticed before we, like kind of as we were writing the seven circles model and kind of putting it together, is I would listen to these podcasts where these CEOs are being interviewed and they would all really brag about, I only get 3 hours of sleep a night and I work for 24 hours a day, you know, this and that. It seems like in Western kind of mainstream, especially corporate culture, there's all this emphasis on the less you sleep, the kind of the cooler you are or the harder of a worker you are. But I think that totally goes against what science and ancestral wisdom tell us. We have always honored and valued sleep as Indigenous people. There's so much data out there from all kind of health worldviews about the importance of circadian rhythm. You want to be awake when the sun is out. You want to be sleeping when the sun is down. And you want to be mindful and aware of the way that screen time impacts your ability to sleep. You know, light and how our eyes register light, that makes a difference in our ability to fall asleep at night. Obviously, technology interferes with that quite a bit. But when we sleep, there are so many benefits. Our immune system benefits, how fast our mind works, you know, we're digesting our food at that time. We are synthesizing our memory of everything that we learned during sleep. Our body is recovering from exercise. And of course, after a good night of sleep, you wake up the next day, you're in a better mood to you know, manage your kids and to go to work and to contribute to your community and to be a part of a healthy communicative relationship. We need sleep for every aspect of our health and well-being. And so to me, it's so central, and we should be bragging about, I got 9 to 10 hours of sleep last night, and I'm a hard worker too.
0: Chelsea, I watch those interviews with CEOs too, and it's like I feel guilty if I'm not working 22 hours a day. I mean, where's the balance, right, that you're so passionate about?
3: Yeah, exactly.
0: I know that you also say it's important to take breaks from social media periodically. Tell me more. How do you know when it's time to take a break, and do you have a process for that?
3: I mean, on a daily basis, like, I have a rule that I've gotten even stricter about in recent years with my kids, that we don't do screens almost ever anymore, except for, you know, like a movie night, or like right now, for example, my girls are watching a movie on Disney because we're on this interview. But I think if we're expecting that of our children, we need to give ourselves those same restrictions and limitations. So, like, obviously a lot of us are using screens and devices for work, so we can't limit that time period. But if you're just like leisurely hanging out at home in the living room, in the kitchen, you got to monitor yourself as much as you're monitoring your kids, and make sure you're not sitting there on your phone all day. And in general, you know, be present. That's such a big aspect of our total health and of our just being able to live a more stress-free, happy life, is when we're present in the room that we're in, we're focusing and giving respect to the people that are surrounding us and our company. You know, our ancestors didn't have any problem doing that because they didn't have this interference of technology. And so that's just one of those things that's really different about our world today that we have to reclaim.
0: We're going to have to wrap up here in just a moment. I got a couple of questions if we can fit those in the next couple of minutes, Chelsea. First off, I know that you folks will be visiting the Hopi Reservation soon. You'll be doing a workshop. So I'm interested in learning more about what occurs during those workshops when you folks are actually out in Native communities and delivering your messages. And also, you've got another book coming out pretty soon. Tell us about that.
3: All right. So your first question, every workshop is different, and we coordinate with whomever invites us out to find out who's their audience and how can we cater the seven circles and how much interference of technology. And so that's just one of those things that's really different about our world today that we have to reclaim.
0: We're going to have to wrap up here in just a moment. I got a couple of questions if we can fit those in the next couple of minutes, Chelsea. First off, I know that you folks will be visiting the Hopi Reservation soon. You'll be doing a workshop. So I'm interested in learning more about what occurs

0: with whomever invites us out to find out who's their audience and how can we cater the seven circles and how much time do we have. And then we'll figure out, okay, like usually what we do is we do a seven circles. Everybody creates their own seven circles of wellness. And that way they can walk away from the workshop understanding kind of what their goals are and how they can view their wellness journey in a new way. So like this one coming up in Hopi, we're working with teenagers. And so we're also incorporating a social media workshop to teach them how to, if they are going to be, you know, on social media a lot, which we know that teens are, how can we use that time a little bit more productively and share in a beautiful and insightful way about our health and wellness journeys, and about healthy food and food sovereignty and all that kind of stuff.
1: Okay. And the book?
0: My book is called Native Home. And it's all about indigenous homes throughout history and into the present day. And how did our, not only the homes themselves as far as architecture, interior design, but how did our people live in our homes? What was that that healthy lifestyle that took place there? And how do we translate that into the modern world today, even if we are living in an apartment or a trailer house or, you know, somewhere out in the suburbs? We can still utilize our ancestral home teachings to make a healthier lifestyle today. And there's so much info out there that I've managed to put together in a book, and it's fascinating. It's been so fun to write and to research, and I cannot wait to share it with the world.
1: Right on. Well, big thanks to our two guests today on the show, Chelsea Luger and Thosh Collins. Join us on Memorial Day coming up, when we'll begin the week by taking a look at the wide discrepancies in how states and municipalities treat sacred remains. Big thanks to our hard-working production crew in Albuquerque, New Mexico, and our parent company, Kawanic Broadcast Corporation in Anchorage, Alaska. I'm Sean Spruce. Have a safe weekend.
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0: this is Chris Kane from the Chris Kane Trio. 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
0: 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We're from White River, Arizona, and we appreciate you guys. 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
2: 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I'm Flora Lichtman, and this is Science Friday.

0: These days, it's not unusual to receive a genetic test that'll evaluate your risk for any number of medical conditions. But back in 1990, even before the Human Genome Project, Mary Claire King and her lab identified BRCA1, the first gene linked to hereditary breast cancer. Coming up, a conversation with genetics pioneer Mary Claire King about her career and approach to science.
1: It really led me to believe that once your evidence is good, you really have to be very loyal to your own evidence. You really do. You have to be very, very critical of it, but once you're convinced you've got it, you can't cave.
0: That's after this.
2: Live from NPR News in Washington, I'm Janine Herbst. Tulsi Gabbard, Director of National Intelligence, has resigned, saying she's leaving at the end of June because her husband has a rare bone cancer. Gabbard, a vet and former Democratic congresswoman, is a longtime critic of foreign intervention and seems to have broken with President Trump over his war in Iran. Homeland Security Secretary Kristi Noem, Attorney General Pam Bondi, and Labor Secretary Lori Chavez de Remer have also left. Two Democratic senators are demanding answers from the Treasury Department about the decision to settle a case over the leak of President Trump's tax returns. NPR's Carrie Johnson has more.
3: Senators Elizabeth Warren of Massachusetts and Ron Wyden of Oregon are writing officials at the Treasury Department to get more detail about what they call an outrageously corrupt deal that creates a nearly $2 billion taxpayer fund that could compensate January 6 rioters and other Trump allies. The senators want the Inspector General for Tax Administration to probe whether any laws have been broken that bar political interference in the audit work of the IRS. Acting Attorney General Todd Blanche is defending the settlement, asserting Trump and his family will not receive any direct financial benefit. But the deal also seems to shield Trump from any legal problems over his past tax returns. Carrie Johnson, NPR News, Washington.
2: President Trump says the U.S. military will deploy an additional 5,000 troops to Poland, an apparent reversal of his moves to reduce the number of American forces in Europe. NPR's Rob Schmitz has more.
4: President Trump made the announcement in a social media post, suggesting the troop deployment is connected to the election last year of Nationalist President Karol Nawrocki. His announcement came shortly after his administration abruptly canceled a military training exercise in Poland, later saying it had only been delayed. And it comes weeks after his administration said it would withdraw 5,000 troops from Germany. Polish President Nawrocki, who was elected in June of 2025 with the support of the populist Law and Justice Party, has aligned with the Trump administration since taking office. Rob Schmitz, NPR News, Berlin.
2: The head of the World Health Organization says the Ebola outbreak in Congo is spreading quickly. Tedros Adhanom Ghebreyesus says there are 82 cases and at least 7 deaths in the country. One American has Ebola, another is suspected of having the virus.
5: An American national who was working in DRC has also been confirmed positive and transferred to Germany for care. We're also aware of reports today about another American national with a high-risk contact who has been transferred to the Czech Republic.
2: This variant of the virus has no known treatment or vaccine. The UN says it really $60 million to help. On Wall Street, the Dow is up 405 points, NASDAQ up 212. This is NPR News. A parody political party is taking the Indian social media by storm with a cockroach as its mascot. India has blocked its X account after the party got more than a million followers in a week. NPR's Omkar Kandikar has more.
6: The U.S.-based Abhijit Tipke created the Cockroach Janta Party after India's top Supreme Court judge compared unemployed youth criticizing the system to parasites. On its website, the 30-year-old founder said that anyone could join his party, as long as they were unemployed, chronically online, and had the ability to rant professionally. Analysts say its popularity reflects the Gen Z's frustration with the ruling Hindu Nationalist Party. The Indian Express newspaper reports that Indian officials blocked its X account, citing threats to national security. But within hours, the party respawned on X, announcing that cockroaches don't die. Omkar Khandekar, NPR News, New Delhi.
2: At the Cannes Film Festival, Yuri, the dog from the Chilean film La Perra, won the coveted Palm Dog Award. The prize was given today, a day before the famous festival's official awards ceremony, But the film's dog, Yuri, couldn't attend today's ceremony, so the movie's director took a stand-in look-alike to receive the prize, which was a dog collar. Meanwhile, Lola, a border terrier mix who appears in the British movie I See Buildings Fall Like Lightning, took the grand jury prize. This award was created in 2001 to give the same celebration to canine actors as their human co-stars get. I'm Janine Herbst, NPR News.
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8: Hopi, happy yep it, they were town as up there. From by it, Kapahan bewat, Panwat town subta, from he in real pacuta. 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
9: 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Umatawan na safte na talabay hoya yan hupi matsuwa nikyang darian kutsuwa to pahan matsuwa. 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Hopi Transit has the following cancellation and limited services for the following dates and times. Today, Keams Canyon Route, all day cancellation, and office and service closure on Monday, the 25th, in observance of Memorial Day holiday. 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And the office of the tribal treasurer will be closed today, May 22nd, from 12 p.m. to 2 p.m. for a staff meeting. And stay tuned to KUIOP Radio for closures, outages, severe weather, and emergency updates. 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We appreciate your assistance in sharing this information. 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
11: 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Wusi. 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
9: All right, welcome back, listeners. This is your KUI community calendar. An outdoor country dance will be held May 23rd, beginning at 8 p.m. at the Hunyamtewa residence in First Mesa. And a graduation drum jam session will be held on May 23rd as well at 5 p.m. at the Palaka Airport baseball field. For more information, the number is 415-513-8490. Hopi Utility Corporation will host a presentation on the solar microgrid project on June 4th from 4 p.m. to 7 p.m. at the Hotvela Community Center. For more information, you may email hopisolar@hopiuc.com. Again, that is for the Hopi Utility presentation on the solar microgrid project. And moving to your job announcements, the Hopi Foundation has the following positions open. Hopi Leadership is looking for a program coordinator. KUI Hopi Public Radio is looking for a station manager. Not1A Coalition is looking for a program associate. Hopi Foundation is looking for an associate operations director. For more information, the number is 928-734-2380. Navajo County Elections is seeking poll workers for the upcoming election in July. More information is available at 928-524-4062. And Keams Canyon Elementary School is seeking the following positions: facility manager, certified teacher, ESS certified teacher, and school clerk. For more information, the number is 928-399-7005, extension 2312. Happening at the Hopi Foundation and programs, Save the Date, the Not1A Coalition Food and Agriculture Symposium is coming this September 2026. The symposium will focus on Hopi agriculture, farming, ranching, and food. More information will be announced coming up soon. And for KUI events and programming, stay tuned, 3 o'clock p.m. for a rewind of Good News and Gratitude with Deanna Ortiz. Again, 3 p.m., Good News and Gratitude Rewind. And KUII is seeking youth interns for our four-week summer internship program beginning June 29th. 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

All right, welcome back, KUI listeners. 1218 here at the KUI studios. This is your local weather update. Starting off, Window Rock, Ganado, Sawmill area, currently 72 degrees. This afternoon, increasing clouds with a high near of 76. West wind 8 to 10 miles per hour with gusts as high as 16 miles per hour. Moving on to Keams Canyon, Spider Mound, Jedito area, currently 78 degrees. This afternoon, mostly cloudy with a high near 74. West wind 10 to 15 miles per hour with gusts as high as 23 miles per hour. A little warm out there in Spidermont area. Moving on to Second Mesa area, including Palaka and KUI studios, currently 78 degrees. This afternoon, partly sunny with a high near of 81. West wind 10 to 14 miles per hour with gusts as high as 22 miles per hour. And on to Kikotsumobi area, Hopewell, Apakubi, Ojaivi, currently 78 degrees also. This afternoon, partly sunny with a high near of 80. West wind 10 to 14 miles per hour with gusts as high as 21 miles per hour. A little breeze out there. And for Munkapi, Tuba City, Tuve area, currently 80 degrees. This afternoon, partly sunny with a high near of 86. West wind 6 to 9 miles per hour with gusts as high as 15 miles per hour. Heating up over there in Tuba City area. Stay cool over there, guys. And on to Winslow, Homolove, currently 79 degrees. This afternoon, increasing clouds with a high near of 85. West wind 8 to 10 miles per hour with gusts as high as 16 miles per hour. And lastly, for Novatukweovi, Flagstaff area, currently 70 degrees. This afternoon, partly sunny with a high near 73. Southwest wind around 10 miles per hour with gusts as high as 16 miles per hour. So, a little warm out there, but overall a great afternoon so far. Get out, get some sun, get some exercise, have some lunch outside. Enjoy the day. And I will bring you your national days today. It is National Stars Day. If you don't know what that is, it's observed each year on the fourth Friday of May during Mental Health Awareness Month. It is a movement dedicated to healing trauma and celebrating the strength of the human spirit. This powerful day is led by the Star Network Foundation and brings together individuals, families, communities.

0: And organizations to recognize one simple truth: healing from trauma is possible, and no one should have to do it alone. So it is National Stars Day today. It is also National Bitcoin Pizza Day. Today is also Carb Day. Let's see what that is. It has a race car on it. Carburation. Has to do with the Indy 500. That's all I can say. So National Carb Day. Not necessarily food cars, but carburetor, race cars. It is also National Don't Fry Day. It is celebrated on the Friday before Memorial Day, which falls on May 22nd this year. And yes, the pun is intended. It is designed by the National Council on Skin Cancer Prevention as a reminder for everyone to protect their skin as they bring in summer and prepare to enjoy the great outdoors. So, yes, remember to put some sunscreen out there and don't fry day on this Friday if you're going outside for a long period of time. And it is also, let's see here, International Day for Biological Diversity. National Cooler Day. It is it's for the ice chests, those kind of coolers. I'm not sure what this is, but it says National Boss Babe Day. Okay. And National Maritime Day. National Road Trip Day. Hey, everybody's going to be on the road. Just stay safe this Memorial Day weekend. National Solitaire Day, if you enjoy the game of solitaire. And let's see, what else is there? National Sherlock Holmes Day, if you're a fan of the mysteries of Sherlock Holmes. Today is World Goth Day. I know I had some friends that were goth. I'm not sure if they still are. I'm pretty sure you guys had some friends that are goth and are still are today. I'd say they're the most coolest people, right? So it is World Goth Day. And for your food portion, I forgot one more. Today is National Buy a Musical Instrument Day. Yes, pick up an instrument. Great way to relieve stress, you know, tap into your creativity with songwriting, anything. I think that's how we should try to advocate out here, out on Hopi and everywhere else is... Make sure schools have a music class, right? It teaches them rhythm, timing, you know, includes all the functions of everything, math, science, everything. So National Buy a Musical Instrument Day. Get them started young, and we'll have some great future musicians out there. And we'll play them on KUII. So that is your National Days today. For your food portion of it, it is National Vanilla Pudding Day. Anyone a fan of vanilla pudding? I am. So enjoy. And happy birthday for those who are celebrating your birthday on May 22nd. You share your birthday with a couple of famous musicians, starting off with, if you are familiar, with Morrissey. His full name is Stephen Patrick Morrissey, frontman for the Smiths and solo artist as well. Let's see, renowned lyricist who wrote, co-wrote the vast majority of Elton John's biggest hits, Bernie Taupin. Guitarist and original vocalist for the alternative rock band, the Gin Blossoms, Jesse Valenzuela. And the bassist for Canadian rock band, the Crash Test Dummies, Dan Roberts. And also, hey, my favorite band... As a rocker, guitarist, and co-founder for the goth metal band Typo Negative, Mr. Kenny Hickey. Also his birthday today. So happy birthday to those. To you, if you have your birthday for May 22nd from us here at KUII. Remember, we are still doing birthday shout-outs during the week. So, you know, email us, give us a call, and we'll do some birthday shout-outs, celebration shout-outs, or just whatever shout-outs. We can do that as well. So those are your birthdays, your national day, and your local weather update. We'll jump into our Hopi Elder Wisdom for this afternoon. And I think we shall get into some reggae vibes for the rest of 12 o'clock this afternoon. So stay tuned. I got some new stuff we got, you know, downloaded here at the station. So after the Hopi Elder Wisdom, here's a few new songs from Summit Dub Squad. If you are familiar with the band, Summit Dub Squad, their song is going to be called Foundation. And we came across this one by accident. The band is called, or the singer is called Waila, W-A-I-L-A. And the song is called The Pressure Song. And also Brother Culture featuring King Kong. It's called Reggae in the Dance. And the following one after that will be Future Irie featuring Queen Omega. And that song is going to be called Rebel Chant. So stay tuned for some new reggae here coming up after the Hopi Elder Wisdom. So enjoy your afternoon, enjoy your lunch, enjoy your afternoon walk, and keep it locked here at KUI 88.1 FM. We'll keep you jamming for your noontime and your afternoon walk and the rest of the day and all weekend. So keep it locked here. Up next, Hopi Elder Wisdom. Take care, everyone. Have a great afternoon.
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0: 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This is Natalie Rise, and you are locked to KUYI 88.1 FM, Hopi Radio. Yo, I must say, I always feel so much joy and positivity when we pass through your area. Thank you for always showing up to our shows and bringing that Hopi energy that is unmatched. Yes, I look forward to seeing you again sooner than later. Until then, make sure you keep it locked to 88.1 FM. Love.
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the amazing and incomparable Melody MacArthur is continuing with live theater with new roles coming up in 2026. I do believe a new album out this year as well. And she, of course, just wrapped up a great run as Sandy on the indigenized version of the 1970s musical Grease, a.k.a. Bear Grease. Well, for that collaboration, she teamed up with Lena Daniels for Jesse, a great track to kick off this hour together on the mainstream. I'm thankful you're well, and I hope there are good minds everywhere, every day, every night, and in between. And if it's your first time joining, stick around for Queen Anne and their take on a David Bowie classic. Also, some Jack Johnson. We'll hear from the likes of Shawnee Kish. We're going to have some nice, gentle country vibes right now in this first set with the Red Clay Strays, and this one from Alice Russell, who put out her first album in a decade with I Am. From that great release, enjoy rain and don't go anywhere. We're just getting going today on the mainstream.

machine. But in Sumner's time machine, a concept that continues to fascinate me, anyway, today on the mainstream. That might not even be what the lyrics are about. I've never told you this, but I'm much more of a rhythmic and a textural guy. I don't often listen to the lyrics, much to the chagrin of those around me. We also heard the Red Clay Strays' Wanna Be Loved, and it was Alice Russell's Rain that soothed us into that set. If you're just now joining, it's good to have you here. You've missed out a little bit, so be sure to check your local listings because, well, we're going to shake things up and shine that spotlight on your own local station. There's a good chance that there is a digital component to what you hear on your favorite AM/FM station. And I, of course, love the intersection of technology, culture, and fun and music, so be sure to check your local listings for the many times and ways you can take me with you wherever you go. Music from White Denim, and before too long, Will Dorado. Stick around for the second half, and then the New Pornographers also, and getting us into this set is this one from Anishinaabe, electronic musician Stowe, known for their indigenous futurism, meeting electronic dance ritual, and featuring Aaliyah Bell from the Pareidolia album.

Before we officially get back into the music, a shout out to friends of the show dialed into WRUR 88.5 FM in and around the greater Rochester region in New York. It's good to have you here, and no matter where you're tuned in from, I hope you can stick around for the remainder of our time. Music from Stephen Dawes and Chewbacca, who of course is best known for his work with Sons of Kemet and The Comet Is Coming. We're going to get back into this block with a little Lunar Vacation and Will Dorado, who are gearing up for a massive 2026 30-plus trekking world tour. It's going to be beginning in March and continuing on for the remainder of the year. There will be stops at Red Rocks Amphitheater and London's Roundhouse, so be on the lookout as they continue to ride the waves of Echoes and Waves, their iconic 2024 album that we're going to be checking out a track from. It's Surefire today on the Main Street.

William Prince, and On Rolls the Wheel from Further from the Country on your new favorite show. We also heard Jack Johnson's Rodeo Clowns from his On and On. And before that, it was Lunar Vacation's Tom and Wildorado's Surefire that helped us to get into the second half. Sadly, our time together is already at an end, at least for the time being. I'll be back before you know it. As always, be sure to check your local listings for the many times and ways you can tune in to the Mainstream with Brett Mabee. 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In the final block, Stephen Dawes, and this one from Mohawk artist and the winner of the grand prize at the 2025 Music in Motion Award. It's Johnny Kish and Disassociative on the Mainstream.

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I'm Deanna Ortiz, Office Assistant for the Hopi Foundation, and I am grateful to be sharing this time with you. Wherever you're listening from, at home, on the road, or at work, we invite you to pause with us for a few minutes of reflection, positivity, and connection. Before we begin, let's take a brief moment to arrive fully. If you're able, take a slow breath in through your nose, pause, and gently release it through your mouth. Let your shoulders relax. Let your thoughts settle. This is your time to listen, reflect, and receive something good. Today's theme is role modeling. A strong role model inspires others not only through words, but through consistent actions, integrity, and perseverance, whether it is a parent, teacher, community leader, or ultra runner. Role models demonstrate values such as kindness, responsibility, and determination in everyday life. Their behavior encourages others to work hard, make positive choices, and overcome challenges with confidence. By setting a good example, role models help shape character and motivate people to become the best versions of themselves.

This song we're about to hear reflects this theme beautifully. Confidence by Demi Lovato emphasizes self-belief. The song highlights the importance of having strong figures to look up to, or the realization that one must become their own role model. As you listen, notice what thoughts or feelings come up for you. There's no right or wrong. Just listen and allow the music to meet you where you are.

Welcome back. All across Hopi, there is much to celebrate as our people continue achieving great things. Today, we want to recognize and highlight some of the good news happening throughout our Hopi community. First, congratulations to Tanya Steele, a graduate of Grand Canyon University, along with all of the Hopi Endowment Education Foundation recipients for their outstanding accomplishments. On the high school level, we celebrate Andre Lamayantua, who is graduating from the Hopi High School alongside with his fellow classmates. Shout out as well to all the students in the Hopi Youth Leadership Program as they complete the 2026 spring semester. Congratulations also go out to the NotWani 2026 grant recipients for continuing the important work of keeping our traditions alive for future generations. A special shout out to Halen's Hands for hosting a beautiful Mother's Day celebration, providing flowers, pastries, beverages, clothing, and gifts to honor mothers in our community. And finally, we recognize ultra runner Kellen Lamayastua, who successfully completed the Kokodona 250 in an incredible 113 hours, 9 minutes, and 51 seconds. Kellen ran this race twice in spirit, his first for himself and the second for the Hopi Foundation through a charity bid. He shared, "I chose the Hopi Foundation and the programs because they stand for inclusive support in helping all people and communities in need." Through his efforts, he raised more than $11,000 in donations for the Hopi Foundation and its programs. "I am very proud of this young man from the village of Masangnivi, a schoolie for running for all the people. Prayers were said and those prayers were answered. Congratulations to the class of 2026 at every level. Your actions inspire others to dream more, learn more, do more, and become more. You are leaders. Continue striving to improve life for yourselves and your communities and others around you. Be proud of the work you do, the person you are, and the difference you make. Your greatest weapon is your mind. Train it to see opportunities, not obstacles." Quoted by an unknown person. In honor of today's Hopi good news, here is Levitating by Dua Lipa.

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Thank you for joining me on Good News and Gratitude. 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I am Deanna Ortiz, signing off from KUI Hopi Public Radio. 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

Hey, hey, hey, hey, hey, hey, hey, hey, hey, hey, hey, hey, hey, hey, hey, hey, hey, hey, hey, hey, hey, hey, hey, hey, hey, hey, hey, hey, hey, hey, hey, hey, hey, hey, hey, hey, hey, hey, hey, hey, 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

up, everybody? This is Chad with the band Hemlock from Las Vegas here. I hope you all are having a great day because you are listening to KUYI 88.1 FM Hopi Radio and KUYI LP Upper Moncopy 89.1 FM, streaming online at KUYI.net, your Native American public radio station program of the Hopi Foundation. 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We love you guys. 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